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1: Iran draws a line in the sand. I'm Daria Albinger, Fox News. Iran's Revolutionary Guard has declared the Strait of Hormuz closed after the latest round of retaliatory strikes between it and the U.S.
2: It appears that act of revenge by Iran was foiled when President Trump attended that NATO summit in Turkey, a country that borders Iran. With the ceasefire over earlier today, Israeli forces stopped a plot of their own. Troops from the IDF's Golani Division spotted Hezbollah fighters bringing anti-tank missiles into a building inside the southern Lebanon buffer zone. The IDF watched the terrorists bring these rounds into the building. They waited until the terrorists were all inside and leveled the building. The IDF said secondary explosions were seen afterwards. Recall last month, Hezbollah fired similar anti-tank rounds at an Israeli Merkava tank, killing all four soldiers inside.
1: Fox's Lucas Tomlinson in Tel Aviv. The Pentagon's released another batch of UAP files, what we used to call UFOs, and this one includes what appears to be a mysterious star-shaped object.
3: One of the videos was captured just last year by the U.S. Pacific Command. The footage was taken on January 1st over the Yellow Sea, and it shows an unidentified object that looks like a six-point star. President Trump has demanded transparency regarding unidentified flying objects, aerial phenomena, and alien life. But the Pentagon has previously said they found no evidence of aliens or extraterrestrial intelligence. They've suggested other reasons for these unresolved cases, including lack of sufficient data. They say the private sector is welcome to provide their own expertise, and in the meantime, they will continue to release new files in the coming weeks on a rolling basis.
1: That's Fox's Madeline Rivera. At the World Cup, Norway and England have gone into extra time. Certainly an exciting match. Right now, it is Norway over England 2-1 with extra time right now. And tonight, Argentina and Switzerland will meet in Kansas City beginning at 9 p.m. America's listening to Fox News.
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8: Quiet weather continues across the region over the next several days, with temperatures gradually warming up, climbing back into the mid to upper 90s by the end of the work week. Tonight, clear with a low temperature of 64 degrees and winds out of the southeast around 5 miles an hour. Sunday, sunshine with a high temperature of 88 and southerly winds at 5 to 10 miles an hour. Sunday night, mainly clear, with a low temperature of 63 degrees, southeast winds at 5 to 10. Monday, lots of sun, and a high temperature of 89 degrees, with south winds at 5 to 15 miles an hour. Monday night, clear, with a low temperature of 64. Tuesday, plenty of sunshine, and a high temperature around 91, with southerly winds at 5 to 15. Wednesday, we'll see lots of sunshine and a high of 92. Thursday, plenty of sun with a high of 94. On Friday, we'll see lots of sunshine again with a high temperature around 96 degrees. I'm meteorologist Ray Miller, and that's a look at KTIC weather on Classic Country KTIC.
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3: England advanced to the World Cup semifinals Wednesday afternoon in Atlanta. Indoors today in Miami, it was about 90 degrees and humid. But in overtime, England eliminates Norway in a quarterfinal 2-1. Jude Bellingham with both goals for England. One late in the first half, one early in extra time. Argentina versus Switzerland coming up also on Fox TV, 9 p.m. Eastern time in Kansas City. The Seattle Seahawks will be sold to a group led by a 49ers limited partner, reportedly for over $9.5 billion, a record. The Milwaukee Bucks are re-signing Gary Trent Jr., 4 years, $64 million. WNBA wins for Portland and Minnesota. Linda Noskova won the Wimbledon ladies final in three sets. In golf, the Scottish Open's third round was suspended by fog. And tonight, Conor McGregor against Max Holloway, UFC 329.
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time for another edition of Songs That Remind Me of Steiny's General Store. Remember that song from Chuck Berry that went something like, something, something, Johnny Be Good? Yeah, that was some flippin' awesome guitar playing in that song. That song also reminds me of Steiny's General Store because if my dog

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1: I'm Daria Albinger. Iran says the Strait of Hormuz is closed until the end of U.S. interference in the region. So where does that leave the U.S.?
2: I don't think that negotiations with them is going to stop this. I think they only understand one thing, and the only reason they're at the table is because we've pretty much decimated their navy, and we've really taken out a lot of their ability to retaliate, and certainly they have some assets left.
1: That's New York Congresswoman Claudia Tenney, a member of the House Intelligence Committee, speaking to Fox News. Tennessee Senator Marsha Blackburn says the rise in democratic socialism is a danger to the U.S.
3: 250 years ago, the cry was, the British are coming. Today, as we celebrate America 250, the battle cry is, the communists are coming.
1: Blackburn appearing on Fox's Hannity. 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
3: Coming up at 9 p.m. Eastern Time on Fox TV, Kansas City is hosting the last of the World Cup quarterfinals, Argentina against Switzerland. The winner faces England in a semifinal Wednesday afternoon indoors in Atlanta. England was a winner in steamy Miami in overtime, 2-1 over Norway. Jude Bellingham with both goals for the winners. The Seattle Seahawks will be sold to a group led by a 49ers limited partner. Golf Scottish Open had the third round suspended by fog. Linda Noskova won the Wimbledon final in three sets, despite blowing five match points in the second set against Karolina Muchova. Both players are from Czechia. At this weekend's celebrity golf event in Lake Tahoe, Steph Curry is in fourth place. John Smoltz is tied for fifth. Marty Fish leads. To Major League Baseball, after a rainout in Pittsburgh last night, the Pirates swept a doubleheader from Milwaukee, 7-6 and 3-2. Wins for the Yankees and Rays.
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1: This is a Fox News alert. The strait is closed and missiles are flying. I'm Carmen Roberts. Iran's Revolutionary Guard Navy announced this evening that crucial waterway is closed and will stay that way until further notice. U.S. Central Command said a short time later that its forces began a third round of strikes against Iran after the IRGC fired on and hit a ship today that was trying to transit through the Strait of Hormuz. And Fox's Alex Hogan has more on the back and forth threats between the U.S. and Iran.
2: The supreme leader in Iran issuing his first written statement that avenging his late father must take place. And according to a Wall Street Journal report, Israel shared intelligence with the U.S. that it said indicated a fresh Iranian plan to kill President Trump. Trump says that orders have already been given threatening Iranian decimation if Iran were to carry out such a plan, writing in part, quote, 1,000 missiles are locked and loaded and aimed at the Islamic Republic of Iran with thousands of more to immediately follow should the Iranian government act on its threat.
1: The New York Times is fighting a Department of Justice subpoena seeking reporters' testimony and confidential sources tied to its reporting on security concerns about Trump's new Air Force One, which was a gift from Qatar. The Times calls it an attack on press freedom, and the National Press Club is calling on the DOJ to immediately withdraw the subpoenas. And millions of Americans need to brace for a brutal heat wave that is building across the country. Triple-digit temperatures are set to bake the Southwest and Great Plains this weekend, and then a heat of dome of high pressure is going to push that oppressive heat eastward. And that could stick around for a week or more. Temperatures will be 15 to 25 degrees warmer than normal in many of those areas. 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
17: Quiet weather continues across the region over the next several days, with temperatures gradually warming up, climbing back into the mid to upper 90s by the end of the work week. Tonight, clear with a low temperature of 64 degrees and winds out of the southeast around 5 miles an hour. Sunday, sunshine with a high temperature of 88 and southerly winds at 5 to 10 miles an hour. Sunday night, mainly clear, with a low temperature of 63 degrees, southeast winds at 5 to 10. Monday, lots of sun, and a high temperature of 89 degrees, with south winds at 5 to 15 miles an hour. Monday night, clear, with a low temperature of 64. Tuesday, plenty of sunshine, and a high temperature around 91, with southerly winds at 5 to 15. Wednesday, we'll see lots of sunshine and a high of 92. Thursday, plenty of sun, with a high of 94. On Friday, we'll see lots of sunshine again.

0: again, with a high temperature around 96 degrees. I'm meteorologist Ray Miller, and that's a look at KTIC weather on Classic Country KTIC.
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1: Hi, this is Gordon Deal. 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
4: Argentina has just scored on a header only about 10 minutes into the game of their World Cup quarterfinal. In Kansas City, Argentina 1-0 over Switzerland early. The winner gets England in a semifinal that'll be Wednesday afternoon indoors in Atlanta. England won in Miami, steamy Miami tonight in overtime, 2-1 over Norway, two goals for Jude Bellingham. The Seattle Seahawks will be sold to a group led by a 49ers limited partner, reportedly for over $9.5 billion, an NFL record. The deal is subject to approval by league owners, maybe before September. WNBA wins for Las Vegas, Portland, and Minnesota, which beat New York 90-85. Linda Noskova won the Wimbledon final in three sets, despite blowing five match points in the second set. To baseball, at Pittsburgh, after a rainout last night, the Pirates swept a doubleheader from Milwaukee. White Sox 1-0 over the A's.
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3: This is a Fox News alert. Iran says the Strait of Hormuz is closed. The U.S. responds with a new round of airstrikes. Israel confirms it shared intelligence with the U.S. about an alleged Iranian plot to assassinate President Trump. U.S. Ambassador to NATO Matt Whitaker speaking to Fox News.
4: The threat is real. This is not some theoretical idea.
3: The president warns Iran that the U.S. would launch a devastating military response if it assassinated him or if it even attempted to do so. Delegates to the National Education Association have approved a measure. It calls for the impeachment of President Trump and his removal from office. When asked about it, Education Secretary Linda McMahon says the NEA should be focused on children getting the best education possible and not on adults. 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
5: Quiet weather continues across the region over the next several days, with temperatures gradually warming up, climbing back into the mid to upper 90s by the end of the work week. Tonight, clear with a low temperature of 64 degrees and winds out of the southeast around 5 miles an hour. Sunday, sunshine with a high temperature of 88 and southerly winds at 5 to 10 miles an hour. Sunday night, mainly clear, with a low temperature of 63 degrees, southeast winds at 5 to 10. Monday, lots of sun, and a high temperature of 89 degrees, with south winds at 5 to 15 miles an hour. Monday night, clear, with a low temperature of 64. Tuesday, plenty of sunshine, and a high temperature around 91, with southerly winds at 5 to 15. Wednesday, we'll see lots of sunshine and a high of 92. Thursday, plenty of sun, with a high of 94. On Friday, we'll see lots of sunshine again, with a high temperature around 96 degrees. I'm meteorologist Ray Miller, and that's a look at KTIC weather on Classic Country KTIC.
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4: Hey folks, when you own a Polaris, taking care of it matters. 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
2: This is a Fox News alert. I'm Daria Albringer. The U.S. is carrying out a new round of airstrikes on Iran not long after getting a warning from the Islamic Republic's Revolutionary Guard that declared the Strait of Hormuz closed.
3: It appears that act of revenge by Iran was foiled when President Trump attended that NATO summit in Turkey, a country that borders Iran. With the ceasefire over earlier today, Israeli forces stopped a plot of their own. Troops from the IDF's Golani Division spotted Hezbollah fighters bringing anti-tank missiles into a building inside the southern Lebanon buffer zone. The IDF watched the terrorists bring these rounds into the building. They waited until the terrorists were all inside and leveled the building. The IDF said secondary explosions were seen afterwards. Recall last month, Hezbollah fired similar anti-tank rounds at an Israeli Merkava tank, killing all four soldiers inside.
2: Fox's Lucas Tomlinson in Tel Aviv. A six-sided star-shaped object is among the latest files the Pentagon's released about unidentified anomalous phenomena.
4: One of the videos was captured just last year by the U.S. Pacific Command. The footage was taken on January 1st over the Yellow Sea, and it shows an unidentified object that looks like a six-point star. President Trump has demanded transparency regarding unidentified flying objects, aerial phenomena, and alien life. But the Pentagon has previously said they found no evidence of aliens or extraterrestrial intelligence. They've suggested other reasons for these unresolved cases, including lack of sufficient data. They say the private sector is welcome to provide their own expertise, and in the meantime, they will continue to release new files in the coming weeks on a rolling basis.
2: That's Fox's Madeline Rivera. England's headed to the World Cup semifinals after beating Norway 2-1. They'll meet the winner of the match between Argentina and Switzerland, which is now underway. 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
5: Quiet weather continues across the region over the next several days, with temperatures gradually warming up, climbing back into the mid to upper 90s by the end of the work week. Tonight, clear with a low temperature of 64 degrees and winds out of the southeast around 5 miles an hour. Sunday, sunshine with a high temperature of 88 and southerly winds at 5 to 10 miles an hour. Sunday night, mainly clear, with a low temperature of 63 degrees, southeast winds at 5 to 10. Monday, lots of sun, and a high temperature of 89 degrees, with south winds at 5 to 15 miles an hour. Monday night, clear, with a low temperature of 64. Tuesday, plenty of sunshine, and a high temperature around 91, with southerly winds at 5 to 15. Wednesday, we'll see lots of sunshine and a high of 92. Thursday, plenty of sun, with a high of 94. On Friday, we'll see lots of sunshine again, with a high temperature around 96 degrees. I'm meteorologist Ray Miller, and that's a look at KTIC weather on Classic Country KTIC.
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2: At the World Cup quarterfinals, England was an overtime winner, eliminating Norway 2-1 in steamy Miami. Jude Bellingham with both goals for England, one late in the first half, one early in extra time on a rebound. He had six goals in the tournament now. England's semifinal is Wednesday afternoon, indoors in Atlanta, maybe against Argentina. Argentina with a goal in the 10th minute and still leading 1-0 over Switzerland early second half there in the 52nd minute. The Seattle Seahawks will be sold to a group led by a 49ers limited partner. Linda Noskova won the Wimbledon final in three sets. To Major League Baseball, in progress, it's Arizona leading 1-0 at the Dodgers, bottom of the fourth. Padres a 6-4 leader against Toronto in the top of the fourth. Everything else is final. Philadelphia 4-2 win at Detroit, ending the Tigers' six-game winning streak. Boston won its eighth in a row, a 4-0 shutout at the Mets.
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1: This is a Fox News alert. Iran says the Strait of Hormuz is closed. The U.S. responds with a new round of airstrikes. Israel confirms it shared intelligence with the U.S. about an alleged Iranian plot to assassinate President Trump. U.S. Ambassador to NATO Matt Whitaker speaking to Fox News.
2: The threat is real. This is not some theoretical idea.
1: The president warns Iran that the U.S. would launch a devastating military response if it assassinated him or if it even attempted to do so. Delegates to the National Education Association have approved a measure. It calls for the impeachment of President Trump and his removal from office. When asked about it, Education Secretary Linda McMahon says the NAA should be focused on children getting the best education possible and not on adults. 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
3: Quiet weather continues across the region over the next several days, with temperatures gradually warming up, climbing back into the mid to upper 90s by the end of the work week. Tonight, clear with a low temperature of 64 degrees and winds out of the southeast around 5 miles an hour. Sunday, sunshine with a high temperature of 88 and southerly winds at 5 to 10 miles an hour. Sunday night, mainly clear, with a low temperature of 63 degrees, southeast winds at 5 to 10. Monday, lots of sun, and a high temperature of 89 degrees, with south winds at 5 to 15 miles an hour. Monday night, clear, with a low temperature of 64. Tuesday, plenty of sunshine, and a high temperature around 91, with southerly winds at 5 to 15. Wednesday, we'll see lots of sunshine and a high of 92. Thursday, plenty of sun, with a high of 94. On Friday, we'll see lots of sunshine again, with a high temperature around 96 degrees. I'm meteorologist Ray Miller, and that's a look at KTIC weather on Classic Country KTIC.
4: We're a mile north of Beamer here, and looks like we got about 90 hundreds.
5: The left lane going south on Highway 9 out of Pender is blocked.
6: We had some weather move through, and start time is going to be delayed about a half hour.
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1: From the Fox Sports Studios in Los Angeles, here's Steve DeSager.
2: Argentina had an early goal tonight, but is now tied with Switzerland 1-1 in the 84th minute in Kansas City in their World Cup quarterfinal. The winner gets England next week. Argentina is playing a man up now. Swiss was given a red card, second yellow of the night for Brielle Embolo in the 72nd minute. So for the rest of the evening, the Swiss playing 10 on 11. The England win was in overtime in the Miami Heat, 2-1 over Norway. Jude Bellingham with both goals. The Seattle Seahawks will be sold to a group led by a 49ers limited partner. Linda Noskovo won the Wimbledon final in three sets. There are two late ball games in the majors. The Padres lead Toronto 7-4 in the top of the sixth. Diamondbacks shutting out the Dodgers 2-0 in the top of the sixth. Philadelphia ended Detroit's six-game winning streak 4-2. Boston won its eighth straight 4-0 at the Mets.
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1: Iran puts up the stop sign. I'm Chris DeMeo, Fox News. Iran said it considers the Strait of Hormuz closed once again after a vessel using an unauthorized route was struck by a warning shot in the waterway. The Revolutionary Guard stating that Iran launched warning shots at a violating ship. Iran further reporting that the strait would now remain closed until further notice. U.S. Central Command saying a short time later that its forces began a third round of strikes against Iran. CENTCOM says that the strikes are being carried out at the direction of the commander-in-chief. War Secretary Pete Hegseth posting on social media, Iran made a poor choice, now they pay. Meantime, Fox's Alex Hogan has more on the back-and-forth threats between the U.S. and Iran.
2: The supreme leader in Iran issuing his first written statement that avenging his late father must take place. And according to a Wall Street Journal report, Israel shared intelligence with the U.S. that it said indicated a fresh Iranian plan to kill President Trump. Trump says that orders have already been given threatening Iranian decimation if Iran were to carry out such a plan, writing in part, quote, 1,000 missiles are locked and loaded and aimed at the Islamic Republic of Iran with thousands of more to immediately follow should the Iranian government act on its threat.
1: That's Fox

0: This is Alex Hogan. The New York Times is fighting DOJ subpoenas seeking reporters' testimony and confidential sources tied to its reporting on security concerns with President Trump's new Air Force One. The Times calls it an attack on press freedom. The National Press Club is calling on the DOJ to immediately withdraw subpoenas. World Cup quarterfinals. England defeated Norway 2-1 in extra time. And England will now play the winner of Argentina and Switzerland, which is going on right now. The semifinal begins on Tuesday when Spain takes on France. The championship is next Sunday in New Jersey. 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
2: 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You're a personal astrophysicist.
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15: Quiet weather continues across the region over the next several days, with temperatures gradually warming up, climbing back into the mid to upper 90s by the end of the work week. Tonight, clear with a low temperature of 64 degrees and winds out of the southeast around 5 miles an hour. Sunday, sunshine with a high temperature of 88 and southerly winds at 5 to 10 miles an hour. Sunday night, mainly clear, with a low temperature of 63 degrees, southeast winds at 5 to 10. Monday, lots of sun, and a high temperature of 89 degrees, with south winds at 5 to 15 miles an hour. Monday night, clear, with a low temperature of 64. Tuesday, plenty of sunshine, and a high temperature around 91, with southerly winds at 5 to 15. Wednesday, we'll see lots of sunshine and a high of 92. Thursday, plenty of sun, with a high of 94. On Friday, we'll see lots of sunshine again, with a high temperature around 96 degrees. I'm meteorologist Ray Miller, and that's a look at KTIC weather on Classic Country KTIC.
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2: Overtime in Kansas City in the last World Cup quarterfinal. Argentina and Switzerland tied at one in the 98th minute. The Swiss playing a man down from the 72nd minute on. 5 minutes prior to that, they had tied the game at one. The winner gets England in a semifinal on Wednesday afternoon indoors in Atlanta. In the heat of Miami tonight, England eliminated Norway 2-1 in overtime. Both goals for Jude Bellingham. The Seattle Seahawks will be sold to a group led by a 49ers limited partner. Linda Noskova won the Wimbledon final in three sets. Two late ball games in the majors. The Padres back in the lead on Toronto, 8-7 in the bottom of the seventh, and it's Arizona ahead at Dodger Stadium, 6-2 over LA, top of the seventh. Philadelphia ended Detroit's six-game winning streak 4-2. Christopher Sanchez, 11-4, got the win. Boston won its eighth straight game.
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3: Yeah, Breaker 19, this here's a rubber duck. You got a copy on me, Big Ben, come on. Yeah, 10-4, Big Ben, for sure, for sure. By golly, it's clean clear to Flagtown, come on. Yeah, it's a big 10-4 there, Big Ben. Yeah, we definitely got the front door, good buddy. Mercy sake.

0: Negatory, Big Ben. You're still too warm. See how them folk is starting to close up my sinuses. Mercy sakes, you better back off another 10.
1: Well, we rolled up Interstate 44 like a rocket sled on rails. We tore up all of our swindle sheets and left them setting on the scales. By the time we hit that shy town, them bears was getting smart. They'd brought up some reinforcements from the Illinois National Guard. There's armored cars, tanks, jeeps, and rigs of every size. Yeah, them chicken coops was full of bears, and choppers filled the skies. Well, we shot the line, we went for broke, with 1,000 screaming trucks and 11 long-haired friends of Jesus in a chartreuse microbus.
0: Rubber duck to Sodbuster. Come on, are you out? 10-4, Sodbuster. Listen, you want to put that microbus in behind that suicide jockey? Yeah, he's hauling dynamite. He needs all the help he can get.
1: Well, we laid a strip for the Jersey Shore and prepared to cross the line. I could see the bridge was lined with bears, but I didn't have a doggone dime. I says, Pigpen, this here's a rubber duck.

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1: News. I'm Chris DeMeo. Iran says that it considers the Strait of Hormuz closed once again after a vessel using an unauthorized route was struck by a warning shot in the waterway. The Revolutionary Guard stating that Iran launched warning shots at a violating ship. Iran further reported that the strait would now remain closed until further notice. U.S. Central Command saying a short time later that its forces began a third round of strikes against Iran. Meta soon facing a multi-billion dollar fine with the European Union after findings concluded that Facebook and Instagram were designed with the intent of being addictive.
2: If the findings are confirmed, Meta could be liable to pay a fine worth up to 6% of its global annual revenue.
1: That's Fox Business's Connor Hansen. Police say two people are killed, three wounded in a shooting at a street festival in Toronto. 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
3: Quiet weather continues across the region over the next several days, with temperatures gradually warming up, climbing back into the mid to upper 90s by the end of the work week. Tonight, clear, with a low temperature of 64 degrees, and winds out of the southeast around 5 miles an hour. Sunday, sunshine, with a high temperature of 88, and southerly winds at 5 to 10 miles an hour. Sunday night, mainly clear, with a low temperature of 63 degrees, southeast winds at 5 to 10. Monday, lots of sun, and a high temperature of 89 degrees, with south winds at 5 to 15 miles an hour. Monday night, clear, with a low temperature of 64. Tuesday, plenty of sunshine, and a high temperature around 91, with southerly winds at 5 to 15. Wednesday, we'll see lots of sunshine and a high of 92. Thursday, plenty of sun, with a high of 94. On Friday, we'll see lots of sunshine again, with a high temperature around 96 degrees. I'm meteorologist Ray Miller, and that's a look at KTIC weather on Classic Country KTIC.
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2: Argentina's going to win in overtime against Switzerland tonight in Kansas City. 2 minutes left. Argentina has scored twice in the extra time. It's a 3-1 lead over the Swiss, who have played a man down from the 72nd minute on. So it's looking like Argentina against England in a semifinal Wednesday afternoon in Atlanta indoors, after England won in overtime, eliminating Norway 2-1 in the heat and humidity of Miami today. Jude Bellingham had both goals for the winners. The Seattle Seahawks will be sold to a group led by a 49ers limited partner, reportedly for over $9.5 billion, an NFL record. Linda Noskova won the Wimbledon final in three sets. Two late games in Major League Baseball. Diamondbacks pouring it on the Dodgers, 9-2 in the ninth in L.A. Ninth inning at San Diego. Padres holding on, 8-7 over Toronto. Boston won its eighth straight, 4-0 at the Mets.
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back in 63 when eating my cooking got the better of me, so I asked this little girl I was going with to be my wife. Well, she said she would, so I said I do. But I'd have said I wouldn't if I'd have just knew how saying I do was gonna screw up all of my life. Well, the first few years weren't all that bad. I'll never forget the good times we had, cause I'm reminded every month when I send her the child support. Well, it wasn't too long till the lust all died, and I'll admit

Why, they give her the color television set, then they give her the house, the kids, and both of the cars. See? Well, then they start talking about child support, alimony, and the cost of the

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1: New attacks on Iran. I'm Deborah Valentine, Fox News. The U.S. is carrying out a new round of airstrikes on Iran not long after getting a warning from the Islamic Republic's Revolutionary Guard, declaring the Strait of Hormuz closed.
2: It appears that act of revenge by Iran was foiled when President Trump attended that NATO summit in Turkey, a country that borders Iran. With the ceasefire over earlier today, Israeli forces stopped a plot of their own. Troops from the IDF's Golani Division spotted Hezbollah fighters bringing anti-tank missiles into a building inside the southern Lebanon buffer zone. The IDF watched the terrorists bring these rounds into the building. They waited until the terrorists were all inside and leveled the building. The IDF said secondary explosions were seen afterwards. Recall last month, Hezbollah fired similar anti-tank rounds at an Israeli Merkava tank, killing all four soldiers inside.
1: Fox's Lucas Tomlinson reporting from Tel Aviv, Israel. The Department of War released a new batch of files on UFOs or UAPs. Fox's Madeline Rivera has the latest from Washington.
3: The materials released in this latest batch go back to the 1940s, and they come from different agencies, including the Departments of War and Energy, NASA, the CIA, and the FBI. One report was filed by security personnel at the Pantex nuclear plant near Amarillo, Texas. On September 1st, 2015, they described chasing down a flying object near the facility. They said the object did not make a sound, had no identifiable propulsion system, and was shaped like a diamond. President Trump has demanded transparency regarding unidentified flying objects, aerial phenomena, and alien life, but the Pentagon has previously said they found no evidence of aliens or extraterrestrial intelligence.
1: The Pentagon has suggested other reasons for these unresolved cases, including a lack of sufficient data. 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
6: Quiet weather continues across the region over the next several days, with temperatures gradually warming up, climbing back into the mid to upper 90s by the end of the work week. Tonight, clear with a low temperature of 64 degrees and winds out of the southeast around 5 miles an hour. Sunday, sunshine with a high temperature of 88 and southerly winds at 5 to 10 miles an hour. Sunday night, mainly clear, with a low temperature of 63 degrees, southeast winds at 5 to 10. Monday, lots of sun, and a high temperature of 89 degrees, with south winds at 5 to 15 miles an hour. Monday night, clear, with a low temperature of 64. Tuesday, plenty of sunshine, and a high temperature around 91, with southerly winds at 5 to 15. Wednesday, we'll see lots of sunshine and a high of 92. Thursday, plenty of sun, with a high of 94. On Friday, we'll see lots of sunshine again, with a high temperature around 96 degrees. I'm meteorologist Ray Miller, and that's a look at KTIC weather on Classic Country KTIC.
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3: The World Cup quarterfinals finished up Saturday night with Argentina's overtime win against Switzerland, 3-1 in Kansas City, with two goals in about the last 10 minutes. The Swiss played a man down from the 72nd minute on. Earlier in steamy Miami, England won in overtime, 2-1, eliminating Norway. So it's England versus Argentina in a Wednesday afternoon semifinal. The other semi is Tuesday afternoon, Spain versus France. The Seattle Seahawks will be sold to a group led by a 49ers limited partner, reportedly for over $9.5 billion, an NFL record. In the WNBA's late game, Las Vegas 106-58 over Phoenix. Conor McGregor now 22-7 after losing at UFC 329 in the first round to Max Holloway. He won in the first round due to a Conor McGregor leg injury. In baseball, Pittsburgh swept a doubleheader for Milwaukee, wins for San Diego and Arizona.
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1: Quiet weather continues across the region over the next several days, with temperatures gradually warming up, climbing back into the mid to upper 90s by the end of the work week. Tonight, clear, with a low temperature of 64 degrees, and winds out of the southeast around 5 miles an hour. Sunday, sunshine, with a high temperature of 88, and southerly winds at 5 to 10 miles an hour. Sunday night, mainly clear, with a low temperature of 63 degrees, southeast winds at 5 to 10. Monday, lots of sun and a high temperature of 89 degrees, with south winds at 5 to 15 miles an hour. Monday night, clear, with a low temperature of 64. Tuesday, plenty of sunshine and a high temperature around 91, with southerly winds at 5 to 15. Wednesday, we'll see lots of sunshine and a high of 92. Thursday, plenty of sun with a high of 94. On Friday, we'll see lots of sunshine again, with a high temperature around 96 degrees. I'm meteorologist Ray Miller, and that's a look at KTIC weather on Classic Country KTIC.
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0: 3-1 over Switzerland. The Swiss had to play a man down from the 72nd minute on. The other semi is Tuesday afternoon, France versus Spain. At UFC 329 in Las Vegas, Max Holloway, a winner over Conor McGregor in the first round due to McGregor's leg injury. He was hurt in the opening seconds. The fight was stopped at 109 of round one. The Seattle Seahawks will be sold to a group led by a 49ers limited partner. In baseball, the Yankees and Tampa Bay each won. Boston won its eighth straight, 4-0 at the Mets. Philadelphia ended Detroit's six-game winning streak 4-2. Arizona pounded the Dodgers 9-2. San Diego held on 8-7 over Toronto. Pittsburgh swept a doubleheader from Milwaukee.
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1: Iran puts up the stop sign. I'm Chris DeMeo, Fox News. Iran said it considers the Strait of Hormuz closed once again after a vessel using an unauthorized route was struck by a warning shot in the waterway. The Revolutionary Guard stating that Iran launched warning shots at a violating ship. Iran further reported that the strait would now remain closed until further notice. U.S. Central Command responding a short time later and saying that its forces began a third round of strikes against Iran. CENTCOM says the strikes are being carried out at the direction of the commander-in-chief. War Secretary Pete Hegseth posting on social media, Iran made a poor choice, now they pay. Meantime, there's more on the back-and-forth threats between the U.S. and Iran.
2: The supreme leader in Iran issuing his first written statement that avenging his late father must take place. And according to a Wall Street Journal report, Israel shared intelligence with the U.S. that it said indicated a fresh Iranian plan to kill President Trump. Trump says that orders have already been given threatening Iranian decimation if Iran were to carry out such a plan, writing in part, quote, 1,000 missiles are locked and loaded and aimed at the Islamic Republic of Iran, with thousands of more to immediately follow should the Iranian government act on its threat.
1: That's Fox's Alex Hogan. Two people are dead and five others wounded in a shooting at a street festival in Toronto. Police briefly warned of an active shooter before securing the scene, but say the suspect or suspects remain at large. The annual festival celebrating Latin American culture draws thousands of visitors each year, and the investigation is ongoing. The semifinals are set for the World Cup. England defeating Norway 2-1 in extra time. Argentina topping Switzerland 3-1, also in extra time. The semis start on Tuesday with France taking on Spain. The championship is next Sunday in New Jersey. 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
7: Quiet weather continues across the region over the next several days, with temperatures gradually warming up, climbing back into the mid to upper 90s by the end of the work week. Tonight, clear, with a low temperature of 64 degrees, and winds out of the southeast around 5 miles an hour. Sunday, sunshine, with a high temperature of 88, and southerly winds at 5 to 10 miles an hour. Sunday night, mainly clear, with a low temperature of 63 degrees, southeast winds at 5 to 10. Monday, lots of sun, and a high temperature of 89 degrees, with south winds at 5 to 15 miles an hour. Monday night, clear, with a low temperature of 64. Tuesday, plenty of sunshine, and a high temperature around 91, with southerly winds at 5 to 15. Wednesday, we'll see lots of sunshine and a high of 92. Thursday, plenty of sun, with a high of 94. On Friday, we'll see lots of sunshine again, with a high temperature around 96 degrees. I'm meteorologist Ray Miller, and that's a look at KTIC weather on Classic Country KTIC.
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2: I'm Chris DeMayo. Iran says the Strait of Hormuz is closed until the end of U.S. interference in the region. Where does that leave the U.S.?
3: I don't think that negotiations with them is going to stop this. I think they only understand one thing, and the only reason they're at the table is because we've pretty much decimated their navy, and we've really taken out a lot of their ability to retaliate, and certainly they have some assets left.
2: New York Congresswoman Claudia Tenney appearing on Fox Report. Meta may soon be facing a multi-billion dollar fine from the European Union after findings concluded that Facebook and Instagram were designed with the intent of being addictive.
4: If the findings are confirmed, Meta could be liable to pay a fine worth up to 6% of its global annual revenue.
2: Fox Business's Connor Hansen. Police say two people are dead and three wounded in a shooting at a street festival Saturday in Toronto. 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
6: Quiet weather continues across the region over the next several days, with temperatures gradually warming up, climbing back into the mid to upper 90s by the end of the work week. Tonight, clear with a low temperature of 64 degrees and winds out of the southeast around 5 miles an hour. Sunday, sunshine with a high temperature of 88 and southerly winds at 5 to 10 miles an hour. Sunday night, mainly clear, with a low temperature of 63 degrees, southeast winds at 5 to 10. Monday, lots of sun, and a high temperature of 89 degrees, with south winds at 5 to 15 miles an hour. Monday night, clear, with a low temperature of 64. Tuesday, plenty of sunshine, and a high temperature around 91, with southerly winds at 5 to 15. Wednesday, we'll see lots of sunshine and a high of 92. Thursday, plenty of sun, with a high of 94. On Friday, we'll see lots of sunshine again, with a high temperature around 96 degrees. I'm meteorologist Ray Miller, and that's a look at KTIC weather on Classic Country KTIC.
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1: More strikes. I'm Deborah Valentine, Fox News. New U.S. air strikes on Iran after Tehran's Islamic Republic's Revolutionary Guard declared the Strait of Hormuz closed.
2: It appears that act of revenge by Iran was foiled when President Trump attended that NATO summit in Turkey, a country that borders Iran. With the ceasefire over earlier today, Israeli forces stopped a plot of their own. Troops from the IDF's Golani Division spotted Hezbollah fighters bringing anti-tank missiles into a building inside the southern Lebanon buffer zone. The IDF watched the terrorists bring these rounds into the building. They waited until the terrorists were all inside and leveled the building. The IDF said secondary explosions were seen afterwards. Recall last month, Hezbollah fired similar anti-tank rounds at an Israeli Merkava tank, killing all four soldiers inside.
1: Fox's Lucas Tomlinson reporting from Tel Aviv. The new Federal Reserve chairman is set to testify before Congress this week.
3: It'll be Kevin Warsh's first Capitol Hill testimony Tuesday as the new Fed chair, expecting to talk monetary policy before the House Financial Services Committee. The U.S. Central Bank chief, required by law to testify before Congress twice a year in February and July, also expected to appear before the Senate Banking Committee on Wednesday. Warsh was tapped by President Trump to replace former Fed Chair Jerome Powell, who the president dubbed as too late Powell for refusing to lower interest rates. Warsh has signaled that he's more friendly to rate reductions. Jeff Manasso, Fox News.
1: Toronto police say two people were killed, four hurt Saturday night when gunfire erupted during the St. Clair Festival.
4: I mean, just the brazen, despicable quality of this exchange here, the amount of danger to the members of the public, as the mayor commented, is just so unacceptable.
1: Deputy Police Chief Frank Barrito, no suspects in custody. In the World Cup semifinals, Argentina takes on England Wednesday. Spain plays France Tuesday. The winner is headed to the final on Sunday, July 19th. 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
7: Quiet weather continues across the region over the next several days, with temperatures gradually warming up, climbing back into the mid to upper 90s by the end of the work week. Tonight, clear with a low temperature of 64 degrees and winds out of the southeast around 5 miles an hour. Sunday, sunshine with a high temperature of 88 and southerly winds at 5 to 10 miles an hour. Sunday night, mainly clear, with a low temperature of 63 degrees, southeast winds at 5 to 10. Monday, lots of sun, and a high temperature of 89 degrees, with south winds at 5 to 15 miles an hour. Monday night, clear, with a low temperature of 64. Tuesday, plenty of sunshine, and a high temperature around 91, with southerly winds at 5 to 15. Wednesday, we'll see lots of sunshine and a high of 92. Thursday, plenty of sun, with a high of 94. On Friday, we'll see lots of sunshine again, with a high temperature around 96 degrees. I'm meteorologist Ray Miller, and that's a look at KTIC weather on Classic Country KTIC.
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1: I'm Chris DeMeo. Iran says the Strait of Hormuz is closed until the end of U.S. interference in the region. Where does that leave the U.S.?
2: I don't think that negotiations with them is going to stop this. I think they only understand one thing, and the only reason they're at the table is because we've pretty much decimated their navy, and we've really taken out a lot of their ability to retaliate, and certainly they have some assets left.
1: New York Congresswoman Claudia Tenney appearing on Fox Report. Two people dead and multiple injured after gunfire erupted Saturday night at a Latin street festival in Toronto.
3: I'm deeply disturbed and angry about this reckless, irresponsible act of violence.
1: Toronto Mayor Olivia Chow. Police have yet to find out what led to the shooting. No arrests have been made. 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
4: Quiet weather continues across the region over the next several days, with temperatures gradually warming up, climbing back into the mid to upper 90s by the end of the work week. Tonight, clear with a low temperature of 64 degrees and winds out of the southeast around 5 miles an hour. Sunday, sunshine with a high temperature of 88 and southerly winds at 5 to 10 miles an hour. Sunday night, mainly clear, with a low temperature of 63 degrees, southeast winds at 5 to 10. Monday, lots of sun, and a high temperature of 89 degrees, with south winds at 5 to 15 miles an hour. Monday night, clear, with a low temperature of 64. Tuesday, plenty of sunshine, and a high temperature around 91, with southerly winds at 5 to 15. Wednesday, we'll see lots of sunshine and a high of 92. Thursday, plenty of sun, with a high of 94. On Friday, we'll see lots of sunshine again, with a high temperature around 96 degrees. I'm meteorologist Ray Miller, and that's a look at KTIC weather on Classic Country KTIC.
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1: We're a mile north of Beamer here, and looks like we got about 90 hundreds. The left lane going south on Highway 9 out of Pender is blocked.
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1: The attacks just keep coming. I'm Chris DeMeo, Fox News. The conflict in the Middle East wages on as Iran strikes another ship in the Strait of Hormuz, and a retaliation comes from the U.S.
2: The U.S. and Iran trading new blows after Iran struck another ship in the Strait of Hormuz early Sunday. Tehran claims it was navigating an unapproved route and that the vital waterway is now closed until further notice. The U.S. confirms a civilian crew member is missing and the Cyprus-flagged vessel is unable to continue its journey due to fire and extensive damage. The U.S. responded by striking about 140 targets in southern Iran, including missile and drone sites, naval capabilities, and surveillance equipment. Iran retaliated with attacks on U.S. assets in Jordan, Qatar, Bahrain, Kuwait, and the UAE. This new wave of violence following a week of escalating strikes between the two countries.
1: That's Fox's Marianne Rafferty. A deadly shooting at a Toronto Latin Street festival Saturday night, leaving two dead and others injured. Toronto Police Service Deputy Chief Frank Barreto says an investigation is ongoing.
3: We have now established about three crime scenes and homicide investigators and gun and gang crime investigators on the scene as well, conducting what is a very complex investigation into what took place.
1: Police have yet to release any information regarding suspects and say they have limited information on the events leading up to the shooting. This is a Fox News alert. U.S. Senator Lindsey Graham has died following a brief illness at the age of 71. That's according to his office with a post on X. It's issuing a statement. It says U.S. Senator Graham passed away from a brief and sudden illness. Senator Graham's family appreciates prayers at this time and asks for privacy during this incredible, difficult period. This is a developing story. 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
6: Quiet weather continues across the region over the next several days, with temperatures gradually warming up, climbing back into the mid to upper 90s by the end of the work week. Tonight, clear, with a low temperature of 64 degrees, and winds out of the southeast around 5 miles an hour. Sunday, sunshine, with a high temperature of 88, and southerly winds at 5 to 10 miles an hour. Sunday night, mainly clear, with a low temperature of 63 degrees, southeast winds at 5 to 10. Monday, lots of sun, and a high temperature of 89 degrees, with south winds at 5 to 15 miles an hour. Monday night, clear, with a low temperature of 64. Tuesday, plenty of sunshine, and a high temperature around 91, with southerly winds at 5 to 15. Wednesday, we'll see lots of sunshine and a high of 92. Thursday, plenty of sun, with a high of 94. On Friday, we'll see lots of sunshine again, with a high temperature around 96 degrees. I'm meteorologist Ray Miller, and that's a look at KTIC weather on Classic Country KTIC.
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4: The World Cup quarterfinals finished up Saturday night with Argentina's overtime win against Switzerland 3-1 in Kansas City with two goals in about the last 10 minutes. The Swiss played a man down from the 72nd minute on. Earlier in steamy Miami, England won in overtime 2-1, eliminating Norway. So it's England versus Argentina in a Wednesday afternoon semifinal. The other semi is Tuesday afternoon, Spain versus France. The Seattle Seahawks will be sold to a group led by a 49ers limited partner, reportedly for over $9.5 billion, an NFL record. In the WNBA's late game, Las Vegas 106-58 over Phoenix. At UFC 329, Max Holloway beat Conor McGregor in the first round due to a McGregor leg injury. To baseball, Boston won its eighth straight, 4-0 at the Mets. Late night victories for San Diego and Arizona. Philadelphia won at Detroit 4-2.
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1: I'm Chris DeMeo. Iran says the Strait of Hormuz is closed until the end of U.S. interference in the region. Where does that leave the U.S.?
2: I don't think that negotiations with them is going to stop this. I think they only understand one thing, and the only reason they're at the table is because we've pretty much decimated their navy, and we've really taken out a lot of their ability to retaliate, and certainly they have some assets left.
1: New York Congresswoman Claudia Tenney appearing on Fox Report. Two people dead and multiple injured after gunfire erupted Saturday night at a Latin street festival in Toronto.
3: I'm deeply disturbed and angry about this reckless, irresponsible act of violence.
1: Toronto Mayor Olivia Chow. Police have yet to find out what led to the shooting. No arrests have been made. 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
10: Quiet weather continues across the region over the next several days, with temperatures gradually warming up, climbing back into the mid to upper 90s by the end of the work week. Tonight, clear, with a low temperature of 64 degrees, and winds out of the southeast around 5 miles an hour. Sunday, sunshine, with a high temperature of 88, and southerly winds at 5 to 10 miles an hour. Sunday night, mainly clear, with a low temperature of 63 degrees, southeast winds at 5 to 10. Monday, lots of sun, and a high temperature of 89 degrees, with south winds at 5 to 15 miles an hour. Monday night, clear, with a low temperature of 64. Tuesday, plenty of sunshine, and a high temperature around 91, with southerly winds at 5 to 15. Wednesday, we'll see lots of sunshine and a high of 92. Thursday, plenty of sun, with a high of 94. On Friday, we'll see lots of sunshine again, with a high temperature around 96 degrees. I'm meteorologist Ray Miller, and that's a look at KTIC weather on Classic Country KTIC.
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2: At the World Cup quarterfinals, England in overtime eliminated Norway 2-1, two goals for Jude Bellingham. In a Wednesday afternoon semifinal, it'll be England against Argentina, which won in overtime 3-1 over Switzerland. The Swiss had to play a man down from the 72nd minute on. The other semi is Tuesday afternoon, France versus Spain. At UFC 329 in Las Vegas, Max Holloway, a winner over Conor McGregor in the first round due to McGregor's leg injury. He was hurt in the opening seconds. The fight was stopped at 109 of round one. The Seattle Seahawks will be sold to a group led by a 49ers limited partner. In baseball, the Yankees and Tampa Bay each won. Boston won its eighth straight, 4-0 at the Mets. Philadelphia ended Detroit's six-game winning streak 4-2. Arizona pounded the Dodgers 9-2. San Diego held on 8-7 over Toronto. Pittsburgh swept a doubleheader from Milwaukee.
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1: This is a Fox News alert. I'm Deborah Valentine. Republican U.S. Senator Lindsey Graham of South Carolina died Saturday at the age of 71. His office posted to X that the senator passed away following a brief and sudden illness. Fox's Chad Pergram reports from Washington.
2: Henry McMaster, the governor of South Carolina, has just put out a statement saying that Lindsey Graham is irreplaceable and we shall not see his likes again. And I think that kind of encapsulates Lindsey Graham. It doesn't surprise me that he had just been to Ukraine. He was somebody who was always on the move. He had been overseas. He's somebody who had been, you know, working on the Ukraine issue, had been working with President Trump.
1: The late senator's office said Senator Graham's family appreciates prayers at this time and asks for privacy. Senator Graham served in the U.S. Senate from 2003. He chaired the Senate Committee on Judiciary from 2019 to 2021. New U.S. airstrikes on Iran after Tehran's Islamic Republic's Revolutionary Guard declared the Strait of Hormuz closed.
3: It appears that act of revenge by Iran was foiled when President Trump attended that NATO summit in Turkey, a country that borders Iran. With the ceasefire over earlier today, Israeli forces stopped a plot of their own. Troops from the IDF's Golani Division spotted Hezbollah fighters bringing anti-tank missiles into a building inside the southern Lebanon buffer zone. The IDF watched the terrorists bring these rounds into the building. They waited until the terrorists were all inside and leveled the building. The IDF said secondary explosions were seen afterwards. Recall last month, Hezbollah fired similar anti-tank rounds at an Israeli Merkava tank, killing all four soldiers inside.
1: Fox's Lucas Tomlinson reporting from Tel Aviv. In the World Cup semifinals, Argentina takes on England Wednesday. Spain plays France Tuesday. The winners head to the final on Sunday, July 19th. 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
16: Quiet weather continues across the region over the next several days, with temperatures gradually warming up, climbing back into the mid to upper 90s by the end of the work week. Tonight, clear with a low temperature of 64 degrees and winds out of the southeast around 5 miles an hour. Sunday, sunshine with a high temperature of 88 and southerly winds at 5 to 10 miles an hour. Sunday night, mainly clear, with a low temperature of 63 degrees, southeast winds at 5 to 10. Monday, lots of sun, and a high temperature of 89 degrees, with south winds at 5 to 15 miles an hour. Monday night, clear, with a low temperature of 64. Tuesday, plenty of sunshine, and a high temperature around 91, with southerly winds at 5 to 15. Wednesday, we'll see lots of sunshine and a high of 92. Thursday, plenty of sun, with a high of 94. On Friday, we'll see lots of sunshine again, with a high temperature around 96 degrees. I'm meteorologist Ray Miller, and that's a look at KTIC weather on Classic Country KTIC.
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6: The World Cup quarterfinals finished up Saturday night with Argentina's overtime win against Switzerland, 3-1 in Kansas City, with two goals in about the last 10 minutes. The Swiss played a man down from the 72nd minute on. Earlier in steamy Miami, England won in overtime, 2-1, eliminating Norway. So it's England versus Argentina in a Wednesday afternoon semifinal. The other semi is Tuesday afternoon, Spain versus France. The Seattle Seahawks will be sold to a group led by a 49ers limited partner, reportedly for over $9.5 billion, an NFL record. In the WNBA's late game, Las Vegas 106-58 over Phoenix. At UFC 329, Max Holloway beat Conor McGregor in the first round due to a McGregor leg injury. To baseball, Boston won its eighth straight, 4-0 at the Mets. Late night victories for San Diego and Arizona. Philadelphia won at Detroit 4-2.
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1: This is a Fox News alert. I'm Deborah Valentine. U.S. Senator Lindsey Graham of South Carolina has died following a brief and sudden illness at the age of 71. His office says the late Republican senator's family appreciates prayers at this time and asks for privacy. A shooting during a large Latin festival in Midtown Toronto Saturday night left two dead and four hurt. Toronto Mayor Olivia Chow reacts.
2: I'm deeply disturbed and angry about this reckless, irresponsible act of violence.
1: So far, no arrests. The World Cup semifinals are set. Fox's Tim McMaster.
3: The other semifinal is France and Spain. The top four teams in the FIFA rankings entering the tournament make it through to the final four.
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5: Quiet weather continues across the region over the next several days, with temperatures gradually warming up, climbing back into the mid to upper 90s by the end of the work week. Tonight, clear with a low temperature of 64 degrees and winds out of the southeast around 5 miles an hour. Sunday, sunshine with a high temperature of 88 and southerly winds at 5 to 10 miles an hour. Sunday night, mainly clear, with a low temperature of 63 degrees, southeast winds at 5 to 10. Monday, lots of sun, and a high temperature of 89 degrees, with south winds at 5 to 15 miles an hour. Monday night, clear, with a low temperature of 64. Tuesday, plenty of sunshine, and a high temperature around 91, with southerly winds at 5 to 15. Wednesday, we'll see lots of sunshine and a high of 92. Thursday, plenty of sun, with a high of 94. On Friday, we'll see lots of sunshine again, with a high temperature around 96 degrees. I'm meteorologist Ray Miller, and that's a look at KTIC weather on Classic Country KTIC.
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2: At the World Cup quarterfinals, England in overtime eliminated Norway 2-1, two goals for Jude Bellingham. In a Wednesday afternoon semifinal, it'll be England against Argentina, which won in overtime 3-1 over Switzerland. The Swiss had to play a man down from the 72nd minute on. The other semi is Tuesday afternoon, France versus Spain. At UFC 329 in Las Vegas, Max Holloway, a winner over Conor McGregor in the first round due to McGregor's leg injury. He was hurt in the opening seconds. The fight was stopped at 109 of round one. The Seattle Seahawks will be sold to a group led by a 49ers limited partner. In baseball, the Yankees and Tampa Bay each won. Boston won its eighth straight, 4-0 at the Mets. Philadelphia ended Detroit's six-game winning streak 4-2. Arizona pounded the Dodgers 9-2. San Diego held on 8-7 over Toronto. Pittsburgh swept a doubleheader from Milwaukee.
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1: This is a Fox News alert, a loss on Capitol Hill. I'm Chris DeMeo, Fox News. Republican Senator Lindsey Graham has died after a brief and sudden illness. Fox's Chad Pergamon, D.C., has more.
2: He had been a JAG in the military and then moved into politics, starting as a congressman in 1995, came in during that historic wave when Republicans got control of the House in 1995 with Newt Gingrich. He moved to the Senate, and Fritz Hollings, the legendary longtime senator, decided to resign. Fritz Hollings came to the Senate in 1966, and you had two people who served in the Senate for years from South Carolina, Fritz Hollings and Strom Thurmond, who served, you know, way back decades before even Fritz Hollings. So I think that was significant there.
1: Emergency personnel reportedly responded to a call for cardiac arrest at Senator Graham's Capitol Hill home. Senator Graham was 71. President Trump posting on Truth Social, Lindsey Graham, one of the greatest people and senators I've ever known, is dead. He was always working.

0: was a true American patriot, Lindsay will be greatly missed. Iran strikes another ship in the Strait of Hormuz, and a retaliation comes from the U.S.
1: The U.S. and Iran trading new blows after Iran struck another ship in the Strait of Hormuz early Sunday. Tehran claims it was navigating an unapproved route and that the vital waterway is now closed until further notice. The U.S. confirms a civilian crew member is missing, and the Cyprus-flagged vessel is unable to continue its journey due to fire and extensive damage. The U.S. responded by striking about 140 targets in southern Iran, including missile and drone sites, naval capabilities, and surveillance equipment. Iran retaliated with attacks on U.S. assets in Jordan, Qatar, Bahrain, Kuwait, and the UAE. This new wave of violence following a week of escalating strikes between the two countries.
0: Fox's Marianne Rafferty. 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
5: Quiet weather continues across the region over the next several days, with temperatures gradually warming up, climbing back into the mid to upper 90s by the end of the work week. Tonight, clear with a low temperature of 64 degrees and winds out of the southeast around 5 miles an hour. Sunday, sunshine with a high temperature of 88 and southerly winds at 5 to 10 miles an hour. Sunday night, mainly clear, with a low temperature of 63 degrees, southeast winds at 5 to 10. Monday, lots of sun, and a high temperature of 89 degrees, with south winds at 5 to 15 miles an hour. Monday night, clear, with a low temperature of 64. Tuesday, plenty of sunshine, and a high temperature around 91, with southerly winds at 5 to 15. Wednesday, we'll see lots of sunshine and a high of 92. Thursday, plenty of sun, with a high of 94. On Friday, we'll see lots of sunshine again, with a high temperature around 96 degrees. I'm meteorologist Ray Miller, and that's a look at KTIC weather on Classic Country KTIC.
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4: The World Cup quarterfinals finished up Saturday night with Argentina's overtime win against Switzerland, 3-1 in Kansas City, with two goals in about the last 10 minutes. The Swiss played a man down from the 72nd minute on. Earlier in steamy Miami, England won in overtime, 2-1, eliminating Norway. So it's England versus Argentina in a Wednesday afternoon semifinal. The other semi is Tuesday afternoon, Spain versus France. The Seattle Seahawks will be sold to a group led by 49ers limited partner, reportedly for over $9.5 billion, an NFL record. In the WNBA's late game, Las Vegas 106-58 over Phoenix. At UFC 329, Max Holloway beat Conor McGregor in the first round due to a McGregor leg injury. To baseball, Boston won its eighth straight, 4-0 at the Mets. Late night victories for San Diego and Arizona. Philadelphia won at Detroit 4-2.
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1: This is a Fox News alert. I'm Chris DeMeo. Longtime Republican U.S. Senator Lindsey Graham has died.
2: He had just been to Ukraine. He was somebody who was always on the move. He had been overseas. He's somebody who had been, you know, working on the Ukraine issue, had been working with President Trump.
1: That's Fox's Chad Pergram. Graham's office issuing a statement on X saying the senator died Saturday evening after a brief and sudden illness. Graham was 71. Two people are dead and multiple people injured after gunfire erupted last night at a Latin street festival in Toronto.
3: I'm deeply disturbed and angry about this reckless, irresponsible act of violence.
1: Toronto Mayor Olivia Chow. Police have yet to find out what led to the shooting. No arrests have been made. 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
5: Quiet weather continues across the region over the next several days, with temperatures gradually warming up, climbing back into the mid to upper 90s by the end of the work week. Tonight, clear with a low temperature of 64 degrees and winds out of the southeast around 5 miles an hour. Sunday, sunshine with a high temperature of 88 and southerly winds at 5 to 10 miles an hour. Sunday night, mainly clear, with a low temperature of 63 degrees, southeast winds at 5 to 10. Monday, lots of sun, and a high temperature of 89 degrees, with south winds at 5 to 15 miles an hour. Monday night, clear, with a low temperature of 64. Tuesday, plenty of sunshine, and a high temperature around 91, with southerly winds at 5 to 15. Wednesday, we'll see lots of sunshine and a high of 92. Thursday, plenty of sun, with a high of 94. On Friday, we'll see lots of sunshine again, with a high temperature around 96 degrees. I'm meteorologist Ray Miller, and that's a look at KTIC weather on Classic Country KTIC.
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2: At the World Cup quarterfinals, England in overtime eliminated Norway 2-1, two goals for Jude Bellingham. In a Wednesday afternoon semifinal, it'll be England against Argentina, which won in overtime.

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1: This is a Fox News alert. I'm Deborah Valentine. Republican U.S. Senator Lindsey Graham of South Carolina has died. He did so Saturday at the age of 71, his office posting to X that the senator passed away following a brief and sudden illness. Fox's Chad Pergram reports from Washington.
2: Henry McMaster, the governor of South Carolina, has just put out a statement saying that Lindsey Graham is irreplaceable and we shall not see his likes again. And I think that kind of encapsulates Lindsey Graham. It doesn't surprise me that he had just been to Ukraine. He was somebody who was always on the move. He had been overseas. He's somebody who had been, you know, working on the Ukraine issue, had been working with President Trump.
1: The senator's office said Senator Graham's family appreciates prayers at this time and asks for privacy. Senator Graham served in the U.S. Senate from 2003. He chaired the Senate Committee on Judiciary from 2019 to 2021. New York

0: U.S. airstrikes on Iran after Tehran's Islamic Republic's Revolutionary Guard declared the Strait of Hormuz closed.
1: It appears that act of revenge by Iran was foiled when President Trump attended that NATO summit in Turkey, a country that borders Iran. With the ceasefire over earlier today, Israeli forces stopped a plot of their own. Troops from the IDF's Golani Division spotted Hezbollah fighters bringing anti-tank missiles into a building inside the southern Lebanon buffer zone. The IDF watched the terrorists bring these rounds into the building. They waited until the terrorists were all inside and leveled the building. The IDF said secondary explosions were seen afterwards. Recall last month, Hezbollah fired similar anti-tank rounds at an Israeli Merkava tank, killing all four soldiers inside.
0: Fox's Lucas Tomlinson reporting from Tel Aviv. In the World Cup semifinals, Spain plays France Tuesday. Argentina takes on England Wednesday. 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
7: Quiet weather continues across the region over the next several days, with temperatures gradually warming up, climbing back into the mid to upper 90s by the end of the work week. Tonight, clear, with a low temperature of 64 degrees, and winds out of the southeast around 5 miles an hour. Sunday, sunshine, with a high temperature of 88, and southerly winds at 5 to 10 miles an hour. Sunday night, mainly clear, with a low temperature of 63 degrees, southeast winds at 5 to 10. Monday, lots of sun, and a high temperature of 89 degrees, with south winds at 5 to 15 miles an hour. Monday night, clear, with a low temperature of 64. Tuesday, plenty of sunshine, and a high temperature around 91, with southerly winds at 5 to 15. Wednesday, we'll see lots of sunshine and a high of 92. Thursday, plenty of sun, with a high of 94. On Friday, we'll see lots of sunshine again, with a high temperature around 96 degrees. I'm meteorologist Ray Miller, and that's a look at KTIC weather on Classic Country KTIC.
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2: We'll start off this morning with some patchy fog around. Otherwise, temperatures in the 60s, climbing into the upper 80s by this afternoon with lots of sunshine. Clear skies expected as we head toward tonight, a low around 63. Highs in the upper 80s forecast again on Monday with sunshine again too. Clear skies will continue into Monday night with a low around 64. Heating up on Tuesday, we climbed to 92 for a high with lots of sunshine throughout the day. Warmer overnight lows expected too, with a low around 67 and clear skies. Then for the day on Wednesday, lots of sunshine as we top out around 94. Wednesday night's forecast still includes clear skies with a low in the upper 60s again. Winds expected to be breezy for the day on Thursday, with hot temperatures continuing, a high in the mid-90s with sunshine throughout the day. 73 our forecast low as we head toward Thursday night, still breezy with clear skies too. Breezy conditions continue for Friday as well. We'll top out in the upper 90s then, with lots of sunshine throughout the day. I'm weatherology meteorologist Regina Cole, and that's KTIC weather on Classic Country, KTIC.
3: We're a mile north of Beamer here, and looks like we got about 90 hundredths. The left lane going south on Highway 9 out of Pender is blocked.
4: We had some weather move through, and start time is going to be delayed about a half hour.
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1: This is a Fox News alert. Senator Lindsey Graham has died. I'm Pam Puso. He was one of the GOP's most influential voices. Fox's Marianne Rafferty reports.
2: The sudden and shocking passing of Republican South Carolina Senator Lindsey Graham, who has passed away at the age of 71. His office sending out a message on social media saying that he died from a brief and sudden illness, but so far releasing no additional details. Graham has held his Senate seat since 2003. He's also chaired the Senate Budget Committee, and he was seeking a fifth six-year term this November. Senator Graham was fresh off a trip to Kyiv, Ukraine, where he met with Ukrainian President Volodymyr Zelensky, looking energetic, smiling, giving a thumbs up.
1: President Trump reacted on Truth Social, calling Graham a true American patriot. More U.S. airstrikes on Iran after the regime struck a vessel in the Strait of Hormuz. This as Iran's supreme leader vows revenge.
3: It appears that act of revenge by Iran was foiled when President Trump attended that NATO summit in Turkey, a country that borders Iran. With the ceasefire over earlier today, Israeli forces stopped a plot of their own. Troops from the IDF's Golani Division spotted Hezbollah fighters bringing anti-tank missiles into a building inside the southern Lebanon buffer zone. The IDF watched the terrorists bring these rounds into the building. They waited until the terrorists were all inside and leveled the building. The IDF said secondary explosions were seen afterwards. Recall last month, Hezbollah fired similar anti-tank rounds at an Israeli Merkava tank, killing all four soldiers inside.
1: Fox's Lucas Tomlinson, the U.S. military says it hit some 140 targets in today's strikes, including launch sites for missiles and drones. The captain of a speedboat that capsized off the coast of Vietnam has been detained by police. 15 Indian tourists were killed. 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
16: We'll start off this morning with some patchy fog around. Otherwise, temperatures in the 60s, climbing into the upper 80s by this afternoon with lots of sunshine. Clear skies expected as we head toward tonight, a low around 63. Highs in the upper 80s forecast again on Monday with sunshine again too. Clear skies will continue into Monday night with a low around 64. Heating up on Tuesday, we climbed to 92 for a high with lots of sunshine throughout the day. Warmer overnight lows expected too, with a low around 67 and clear skies. Then for the day on Wednesday, lots of sunshine as we top out around 94. Wednesday night's forecast still includes clear skies with a low in the upper 60s again. Winds expected to be breezy for the day on Thursday with hot temperatures continuing, a high in the mid 90s with sunshine throughout the day. 73 our forecast low as we head toward Thursday night, still breezy with clear skies too. Breezy conditions continue for Friday as well. We'll top out in the upper 90s then, with lots of sunshine throughout the day. I'm weatherology meteorologist Regina Cole, and that's KTIC weather on Classic Country KTIC.
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5: We're a mile north of Beamer here, and looks like we got about 90 hundreds.
6: The left lane going south on Highway 9 out of Pender is blocked.
7: We had some weather move through, and start time is going to be delayed about a half hour.
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7: This is a Fox News alert. I'm Pam Husso, a true American patriot. That's how President Trump describes U.S. Senator Lindsey Graham on Truth Social. The South Carolina Republican died last night at the age of 71 after a sudden illness.
8: Henry McMaster, the governor of South Carolina, has just put out a statement saying that Lindsey Graham is irreplaceable and we shall not see his likes again. And I think that kind of encapsulates Lindsey Graham.
7: Fox's Chad Pergram. Another round of U.S. strikes on Iran after the regime hit another ship in the Strait of Hormuz.
9: Tehran claims it was navigating an unapproved route and that the vital waterway is now closed until further notice.
7: That's Fox's Marianne Rafferty. Iran also launched attacks on U.S. partners in the region. 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
12: We'll start off this morning with some patchy fog around. Otherwise, temperatures in the 60s, climbing into the upper 80s by this afternoon with lots of sunshine. Clear skies expected as we head toward tonight, a low around 63. Highs in the upper 80s forecast again on Monday with sunshine again too. Clear skies will continue into Monday night with a low around 64. Heating up on Tuesday, we climbed to 92 for a high with lots of sunshine throughout the day. Warmer overnight lows expected too, with a low around 67 and clear skies. Then for the day on Wednesday, lots of sunshine as we top out around 94. Wednesday night's forecast still includes clear skies with a low in the upper 60s again. Winds expected to be breezy for the day on Thursday, with hot temperatures continuing, a high in the mid-90s with sunshine throughout the day. 73 our forecast low as we head toward Thursday night, still breezy with clear skies too. Breezy conditions continue for Friday as well. We'll top out in the upper 90s then, with lots of sunshine throughout the day. I'm weatherology meteorologist Regina Cole, and that's KTIC weather on Classic Country KTIC.
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2: 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So welcome on in. I'm Daniel Britt, ready to get things started with this amazing cast of characters. They are Woody Wright.
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10: All right, we're going to get into everything right off the bat here with a whole homecoming friends, Bill. All gathered together in one

0: Bill Gaither's Homecoming Radio, kicking things off with the homecoming friends there as we think about the new heaven, the new earth, Jesus coming soon. Reminds me of this from G.K. Chesterton. Shall I tell you the secret of the whole world? It is that we have only known the back of the world. We see everything from behind and it looks brutal. It's not a tree, but the back of a tree. It's not a cloud, but the back of a cloud. Can't you see that everything is stooping and hiding its face? If we could only get around in front. Well, we can through faith.
1: And here's the Vocal Band with one of the best songs they ever did, Alpha and Omega.
2: It's

0: as much a summertime essential as sunscreen and barbecue sauce. 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
1: I lived in Pensacola, Florida, drove all the way to San Antonio, Texas for that taping. I also drove to Atlanta for that taping. I'm the only one in the room who's ever had to buy a ticket to one of these things. That was the Gaither Vocal Band with the Alpha and Omega. That's great stuff.
2: We appreciate your support.
3: Well, we've been searching since the last time we gathered to find that perfect word of the day. I think we have one, and maybe we'll spread the love and get some more winners. You'll see. The word of the day is upon us. It is deride.
4: Deride. Okay, deride. I don't even know who. Yeah.
3: Two right. syllables, deride. Right.
5: We deride.
6: Over here. I got that. Let me just save you some time and trouble, everyone. Deride was the word.
3: Deride.
6: In 1932, young 22-year-old banjo player Clyde Deride set out for fame and fortune, leaving his hometown of Op, Alabama.
5: Yes. Wow.
6: And headed north because everything is north of Op, Alabama.
5: Sure is.
6: So he headed north to seek career opportunities in the fertile job markets around Wetumpka.
5: Yes.
6: Realizing his natural talent for speaking eloquently and emphatically, Clyde tried his hand at auctioneering. He was the best sounding auctioneer in the whole Wetumpka area and yet had no success. He had the voice, but he was very limited when it came to counting. He would get the bid up to $500 and then yell, "Sold for $20. Clyde had no success, and then he found radio. He moved to Kentucky, changed his name from Clyde Deride to Possum Man Jack. He was a hit on overnight radio. Unfortunately, he suffered with painful arthritis because Clyde had walked all the way from Alabama with a banjo on his knee.
7: Nicely done.
4: That was a three honker if I ever heard
7: that
4: one.
7: That is good.
4: Okay, actually, deride is slightly different. It means to deride someone or something is to subject them to usually harsh and bitter insults or criticism, as in, although derided by classmates for his insistence that he'd be a millionaire by the age of 25, Bill Gaither achieved his goal when his internet startup went public.
5: Nice.
3: Oh, that's good.
2: I thought deride was when the plane couldn't make it to Fantasy Island.
6: Yeah, the plane couldn't make it.
2: And he was yelling, deplane, deplane, and they had to send a car. He would turn to Mr. Rourke and say, deride, deride.
6: That's right.
8: Precursor to Uber.
7: Okay, deride, we just got that one. Do you know who Clyde the Glide was?
5: Yes, sir. Clyde the Glide Drexler.
9: Portland Blazers.
7: Yeah. Boy. And he went pretty high, too.
5: Yeah.
6: Was he higher than
3: Pete? He derided Possum all the other players. What TV show was that from?
7: What?
4: Yeah. He's a quartet guy. You don't know.
7: Oh, yeah. He sang with the
5: quartet. He sang with the Trailblazers quartet.
7: Yeah. Not for long. Here's Mark Lowry. I'll trade the old cross for a crown.
10: I

0: Jacket.
1: Oh,
0: I'll trade the old cross for a crown. Mark Lowry and friends.
1: Well, and his friends happen to be some pretty good singers.
0: I mean,
1: Michael English was singing the lead.
2: That worked out.
1: I think I was singing bass, if I remember right.
2: I think you were.
1: Yeah, and the tenor was Reggie
2: Smith.
1: Reggie.
3: Whatever happened to him?
1: Yeah, I tenors. They're really interesting characters. And speaking of tenors, speaking of special guests, we do have a special guest in the studio.
4: Yes, thank you, Bill. Good to be with you today. Good to see everyone here in the studio today. It's glad, Donald, thank you for having me on. And Lori, good to see you. I'm Timothy Tidwell, the tenor tuner from Tatertown, Tennessee. Formerly of Tupelo. I live high up on a mountain called Treble Cliff. I appreciate you having me in. Bill, you know, it's a common problem I'd like to address today. You know, as tenors get older, they tend to feel somewhat insecure as they can't hit the notes that they used to hit. Well, truth is, most of them never hit the notes they thought they hit. But that's another show. These well-known and very loved tenors are subject to depression and despondency. They've tied their self-image to their tessitura. But that's another show. Well, this is where I come in. I'm Timothy Tidwell, the tenor tuner from Tatertown, Tennessee. Formerly of Tupelo. My philosophy is simply this, Bob. The aging tenor has no need to try to hit B's and C's. A good solid G is fine. Or a G flat. Or even a flat G. The trick is to make the audience think you're high when you're really just average. Now, it is possible for a tenor to be high without singing high. But that's another show. I teach an ancient technique from the East. Kingsport. It's a proprietary technology patented by me, Timothy Tidwell, the tenor tuner from Tatertown, Tennessee. Formerly of Tupelo. With this technique, you'll learn how to squat properly and turn red in the face. The secret is in the squatting. It's all in the squatting. Once you learn my secret, you'll be singing Looking for a City all night long. See, it's not on the lips. It's all in the hips. Remember, it's not how high you sing. It's how high they think you sing.
5: Yes.
4: I'll teach you how to sing a G that sounds like a C, and you'll look like you've eaten a chili pepper with Tabasco sauce on it. There are others who claim to be able to do this. Do not listen to them, because an improper squat can be painful and embarrassing. I take you to 1972 in Bonifay, Florida. The tenor for the Florida Boys, and I don't remember his name, but he lasted nearly the whole month of July. He improperly squatted on the stage and blew out his voice and ripped the entire backside of his trousers out. It's gone. It's terribly embarrassing and a rear-ending real career ender. Now, this is very important for your longevity as a tenor, assuming you know what longevity means. You don't want to sing yourself down to a baritone. Baritones make considerably less money, unless you own the group, in which case you make no money. If you're listening at home and you'd like more information and learn how to squat your way to the top, feel free to contact me, Timothy Tidwell, the tenor tuner from Tatertown, Tennessee, formerly of Tupelo. Thank you.
1: Sign me up.
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1: And this guy sitting over here, just to your left, one of the greatest songwriters in gospel music, Mr. Mark Bishop.
2: Absolutely, and a great communicator. He writes story songs, and he can sing the story just as well as he can write them.
1: He can paint the picture and help you see it through lyrics, which is what any great lyricist hopes for. And Mark, we have one of your great songs coming up right now.
3: I'll pay you after the song.

0: That's nice.
1: Mm-hmm.
0: That's nice. I like the tone.
2: In my prayer.
1: That's the gospel troubadour right there, Mark Bishop.
3: Love that. Love that.
4: You guys are too nice. Thank you.
1: We know.
4: Here's a 20 for each of you.
5: Bless you.
0: Yeah, the more I think about it, Mark, a 50 would be better.
6: I've had a minute to think about it.
5: Cost of living, Mark. Cost of living.
4: Well, I, that wasn't your share. I was just telling Lauren and Pat.
0: We'll talk about that later.
4: Okay.
7: Hey, y'all. It's the sound. Hey, don't let us interrupt. Okay. We just stayed up all night to see where the sun went.
3: Yeah. Then it dawned on us.
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1: Hey, Lauren, I got to ask you, this next Tally song, was this inspired by Popeye?
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1: I love this song. You guys are going to love it, too. Here come the Tallies.
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0: friend sitting right across from me here, Woody Wright. And that's live from Tulsa, Oklahoma. 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
3: 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Yeah. Mm. You all are impacting the world in ways that you'll never fully comprehend until it is revealed in glory. We especially appreciate the rumor mill and Kevin's wacky words. Oh, very good, very good.
1: Yeah,
3: keep making new programs until Jesus comes back for all of us. Thank you so much.
4: Well, on that note, this is from Margaret. I don't know who thinks up the word of the day, but they are truly funny, bordering on hilarious.
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4: My suggestion is to write a book with all the words and Kevin's definitions. I'm sure it would be a bestseller. Love the program. That's a bright spot in my day. I definitely feel the warmth and camaraderie.
3: 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And thank
6: and
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6: 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The book will be out in 2 months.
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8: Here's our new book, Bordering on Hilarious.
1: Kevin Williams, Bordering on Hilarious. You can see hilarious from there, but no, not close. Quite there.
7: How about to Burlington, North Carolina, where we hear from Eddie, who writes, I listen to your program while traveling and enjoy it very much. It is always so uplifting. I love the old quartet songs and hymns. Keep up the good work.
6: 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There's a River.
8: Yeah, boy.
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1: Be greatly missed. I'm Pam Puso, Fox News. That from President Trump on social media about U.S. Senator Lindsey Graham from South Carolina, who died last night after a sudden illness, according to his office. For decades, Graham was a fixture on Capitol Hill.
2: Republicans are down another body in the Senate here right now. They're down effectively to 51. We don't know the status of Senator McConnell. And what this probably means is it creates some very tricky math in the near term until they get an immediate successor for Senator Graham in the Senate. He has been the chair of the Budget Committee. They've been trying to do budget reconciliation 3.0. That's something that has to come through that committee. That's going to be a problem until they get somebody else to chair that committee. It's going to be a problem in the Senate to start with. They need to try to confirm Todd Blanch as the Attorney General. His confirmation hearing is this week, and just to get his vote out of committee is going to be very challenging. They won't have somebody right away.
1: Fox's Chad Pergram, Israeli Prime Minister Benjamin Netanyahu called Graham a cherished friend. He was 71. More U.S. airstrikes on Iran after the regime struck a vessel in the Strait of Hormuz. This as Iran's supreme leader vows revenge.
3: It appears that act of revenge by Iran was foiled when President Trump attended that NATO summit in Turkey, a country that borders Iran. With the ceasefire over earlier today, Israeli forces stopped a plot of their own. Troops from the IDF's Golani Division spotted Hezbollah fighters bringing anti-tank missiles into a building inside the southern Lebanon buffer zone. The IDF watched the terrorists bring these rounds into the building. They waited until the terrorists were all inside and leveled the building. The IDF said secondary explosions were seen afterwards. Recall last month, Hezbollah fired similar anti-tank rounds at an Israeli Merkava tank, killing all four soldiers inside.
1: Fox's Lucas Tomlinson. The military says it hit some 140 targets today. 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
8: We'll start off this morning with some patchy fog around. Otherwise, temperatures in the 60s, climbing to the upper 80s by this afternoon with lots of sunshine. Clear skies expected as we head toward tonight, a low around 63. Highs in the upper 80s forecast again on Monday with sunshine again too. Clear skies will continue into Monday night with a low around 64. Heating up on Tuesday, we climbed to 92 for a high with lots of sunshine throughout the day. Warmer overnight lows expected too, with a low around 67 and clear skies. Then for the day on Wednesday, lots of sunshine as we top out around 94. Wednesday night's forecast still includes clear skies with a low in the upper 60s again. Winds expected to be breezy for the day on Thursday, with hot temperatures continuing, a high in the mid-90s with sunshine throughout the day. 73 our forecast low as we head toward Thursday night, still breezy with clear skies too. Breezy conditions continue for Friday as well. We'll top out in the upper 90s then, with lots of sunshine throughout the day. I'm weatherology meteorologist Regina Cole, and that's KTIC weather on Classic Country KTIC.
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1: Howdy, friend. Welcome to Homegrown. I'm your host, R.P. Smith. Train up a child in the way that he should go, and when he is old, he will not depart from it. Proverbs 22:6. This verse did not come to mind until this morning as I'm putting together this week's Homegrown program. And I'm not positive that it had anything to do with Caleb and I doing what could be called a pop-up AI program. The process was part of Caleb's formative years. And I was a little surprised when, after several years of not inflicting this process on the cowherd, when I suggested that we do a short-duration AI program that did not involve any synchronization protocol, that he thought it would be a good idea. We were able to service 50 cows in less than a week and did this in temporary pens and for the most part on foot with cows on grass. Being able to do this probably has more to do with training the cows when they were young rather than the crew. But anyhow, the first stage goals were met, which lets us get started with another project that I had not done much with for several years, installing more underground water line to better utilize the grass in all corners of the ranch, which also might tie in with Proverbs 22:6. Training is not always going to come from positive experiences. You might want to take a deep breath before I dive into this poem that I call Song of the Cistern. It was not done for sport or fun, this daring tale of father and son that strikes fear in the heart of brave men and women the day Pa and I went cistern swimming. We had set a tank beneath the windmill bank. A long, hard day in the clay was sank. Great minds think alike and weak ones too. Both cowboys knew what they needed to do. I had shut off the valve. I hadn't told Dad. He hadn't asked, and things turned bad. To slow the flow was on his list. Dad also gave the handle a twist. Two heads are usually better than one, but two sets of hands can mess up the fun. To the breaking point our wits were drawn when we went to turn the water on. The valve of which I speak is at the cistern bottom. Under 20 feet of pipe and troubles, well, we've got 'em. Prongs once through the handle, now we're twisted free. I was accusing Dad, and he was reprimanding me. The reasons that our troubles were so hard to annul. That cistern was totally, completely, absolutely full. The prongs were straightened out, and we did our best to cope as we passed a merry hour with a game of poke and hope. But Lady Luck was not smiling. We were both too peeved to pray. The sun would soon be setting. There was no time to delay. Evening chores were needed tended, and water was required, when Dad hatched out a plan that he thought might be inspired. That cistern is only 20 feet deep or so. How tough could it be for one of us to go directly to the bottom and turn that valve back on? The edict had been issued from the upper echelon. Since I was young and single, except for my new bride, being a pioneer of cistern surfing would bring my family pride. It would be like climbing Everest, except I'd go the other way. A rope and a cinder block helped put the plan in play. The rope was tied to me in case my life was spent, and the cinder block I held to aid in my descent. Dad would count the seconds off his watch, they would tick, and I had a sinking feeling, for you see, I'm claustrophobic. If you care not for culverts or closets, it is a sure safe bet. When that space is filled with fluids, it intensifies the threat. I was somewhere near the bottom when my descent began to slow, and it came on me like a vision. It was time for letting go. I dropped the cinder block, popped out like a cork from cheap champagne, hit the ground and running, took no time to explain. I could hear a higher calling over my earthly father's roar. Jesus had commanded me to go and swim no more. I can't send a boy to do a man's job. I agreed that Dad was right. Though I was pretty skinny, that cylinder was way too tight. He questioned my genetics. He questioned my human worth. He said, I'll show you how it's done, and he bared his blubbery girth. I meant no disrespect, but me, he would nearly clobber when I said, we'll fetch more cinder blocks, because we've got a bigger bobber. Two more blocks were rounded up, tied together with a strap, a rope through his belt loop to prevent any mishap. This time I would count the seconds, and I would watch the clock on the other side of his plan, and it I could take stock. A miniature tsunami erupted as Papa took the plunge. Bubbles came to the surface like squeezing out a sponge. 13 seconds had elapsed when Dad did reappear. Unplanned circumstances had brought him right back here. He had made it to the bottom, had the shutoff found, but when he dropped his anchor, he quickly would rebound, and he would need a pair of pliers. This kind of made him squawk. The handle had been broken off by a falling cinder block. This time we used a windmill weight because we were out of bricks, tied a rope for easy retrieval as we put in our final licks. Third time could have been a charm, but that is not the way it went. Dad did earn some points for being resilient. I think I probably might have gotten it, he confidently stated, as we went to hauling water to pass the time while we waited. My story ends right there. Our troubles had no easy cure, and if you're looking for a moral of that, I am not sure. But the winds of change were blowing, and friend, I'm here to tell, that's why the Pinecrest cattle now drink from an electric powered well. Thanks for riding along on Homegrown this morning. Hoping that the Lord blesses you real good today, that he is raining on your place, and that our happy trails cross again soon. I'm R.P. Smith.
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6: Lots of sunshine as we finish out our weekend and head back through the work week with high pressure at the surface. We'll also see temperatures warming above normal as we head through the work week as a thermal ridge builds in across the area. Very dry forecast continues for the area with our first chance of seeing a few showers or storm coming late next weekend. Taking a closer look at our forecast, mainly sunny. High of 88. Tonight, mainly clear, low near 63. On Monday, lots of sunshine, high of 89. Monday night, clear, low near 64. High of 92 on Tuesday, lots of sunshine, Tuesday night, clear, low near 67. Sunny on Wednesday, high of 94. Wednesday night, clear, low near 69. Lots of sunshine on Thursday, high near 95. Thursday night, clear, low near 73. I'm weatherology meteorologist Laura Lockwood, and that's KTIC weather on Classic Country KTIC.
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1: The left lane going south on Highway 9 out of Pender is blocked.
2: We had some weather move through, and start time is going to be delayed about a half hour.
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1: Startling news. I'm Paul Stevens, Fox News. One of the Republican Party's most influential and recognizable voices is being remembered after the sudden death of South Carolina Senate member Lindsey Graham.
2: South Carolina Senator Lindsey Graham has died at the age of 71 after what his office described as a brief and sudden illness. No official cause of death has been released. A fixture on Capitol Hill for more than three decades, Graham served four terms in the House before winning election to the Senate in 2000. A retired Air Force Reserve colonel, he also spent 33 years in military service and was a leading voice on national security and foreign policy. Tributes are pouring in from President Trump, congressional leaders, and allies around the world, including Israeli Prime Minister Benjamin Netanyahu, honoring Graham's decades of public service. Matt Murphy, Fox News.

0: recovery efforts continue in Missouri after massive flooding killed at least one person and forced hundreds of emergency rescues and evacuations.
1: Floodwaters have receded in southeastern Missouri after 6 to 12 inches of rain prompted a flash flood emergency early Friday morning. Recovery crews are assessing damage and clearing debris using specialized equipment. Missouri Task Forces 1, 3, and 5 joined more than 40 agencies across the state and the National Guard in those rescue and recovery efforts. The Missouri DOT inspecting and repairing flood-damaged roads. As of Saturday evening, no additional deaths, injuries, or missing persons were reported, and recovery is expected to take time as communities begin rebuilding. In southeastern Missouri, I'm meteorologist Jane Minar. Fox weather.
0: Meantime, triple-digit heat gripping much of the west. Powerful heat dome settles in over the area. Some temps could reach 110 degrees today. 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
6: Lots of sunshine as we finish out our weekend and head back through the work week with high pressure at the surface. We'll also see temperatures warming above normal as we head through the work week as a thermal ridge builds in across the area. Very dry forecast continues for the area with our first chance of seeing a few showers or storm coming late next weekend. Taking a closer look at our forecast, mainly sunny. High of 88. Tonight, mainly clear, low near 63. On Monday, lots of sunshine, high of 89. Monday night, clear, low near 64. High of 92 on Tuesday, lots of sunshine. Tuesday night, clear, low near 67. Sunny on Wednesday, high of 94. Wednesday night, clear, low near 69. Lots of sunshine on Thursday, high near 95. Thursday night, clear, low near 73. I'm weatherology meteorologist Laura Lockwood, and that's KTIC weather on Classic Country KTIC.
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In a moment of self-doubt, I once went to my father for advice. I explained my situation and why I wasn't sure I could accomplish what I had set out to do. He listened intently and then responded, "If not you, then who?" I took those 5 words home with me and thought of them often. It's now been many years since he shared that counsel, but it has never left me. The question my dad asked that day, "If not you, then who?" wasn't meant to suggest that I was the only one who could accomplish my goal. But it was meant to remind me that even when challenges seemed daunting, I could embrace the task and move forward with faith. We each face moments in life when we know action is required, yet find ourselves standing at the edge of the proverbial high dive, asking, "Can I really do this?" Well, it's in these moments that we can look to God, our Father in heaven, and receive His loving, stabilizing reassurance. Whether beginning a new journey or starting over for the 100th time, whether pleading for a softer heart or striving to turn a wrong into a right, we will find that as we turn to God in our decisions, we are filled with His Spirit and His assurance, giving us the confidence to move forward in the direction He would have us go. Once an orphan and later a queen, Esther found herself in a dangerous predicament. A decree had been issued to destroy all the Jews in the land. Esther, a Jew herself, was urged by her cousin Mordecai to go before the king and plead for her people. But to do so uninvited was punishable by death. Mordecai urged her again, saying, "Who knoweth whether thou art come to the kingdom for such a time as this?" His question was another way of asking, "If not you, then who?" Esther did act. She valiantly approached the king, trusting that God would preserve her and her people. Hidden things came to light. Her people were spared, and her quiet courage changed the course of history. At one time or another, we all are come for such a time as this. In those moments when we know we must act yet feel fear and self-doubt, may we remember the simple counsel, "If not you, then who?"

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Until we meet again, may peace be with you this day and always.

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2: Good morning, and welcome to Walk in the Light. This morning we're going to continue on with the message that Aaron was speaking on last week, called Are You a Slave for Christ? And at this point in the message, Aaron's really challenging those that believe they're called into ministry, and he's pointing out that ultimately you're to be a servant. And as Jesus was pointing out to the disciples, it's not about greatness. Here's Aaron now.
3: But look at the boys now. What did they say unto him? They said, yeah, we're able. We are able. Look at us. Look at me. We're ready to sit on the right and the left hand. They had no idea of what this was all about. They were fools. They were fools, and yet they were the disciples of Christ. And Jesus had taught them time and time again about seeking to become the greatest in the kingdom. Let me give you a few scriptures. Matthew 20:16. So the last shall be first, and the first shall be last. For many are called, but few are chosen. Now they had heard Jesus speak this. Matthew 23:12. They had heard this. Whosoever shall exalt himself shall be abased, but he that humbles himself shall be exalted. He had heard this in Matthew 18. At the same time came the disciples unto Jesus, saying, who is the greatest in the kingdom of heaven? You see where they're coming from all the time? These are the disciples of Jesus. And Jesus calls a little child unto him and set him in the midst of them and said, except you be converted. That means born again. Unless a man be born again, he shall not enter the kingdom of heaven. Except you be converted and become as this little child, a diaper dandy born into the kingdom of God, you shall not enter into the kingdom of heaven. Whosoever therefore shall humble himself as this little child, the same is the greatest in the kingdom of heaven. You know, we just need to be sensitive to the Spirit of God. Amen? Everywhere we go, we need to stand up. But these two young men and mama, they said, we are able. We are able. And they're like many today who are willing to go through anything for honor and position. They want the celebrity lifestyle. But Jesus is totally different. He looks at the multitudes, he's full of compassion, and he says unto them, the harvest is truly plenteous, but the laborers are few. We need laborers, church, to labor out there, to work amongst the young people, amongst the old people, amongst every people, because Jesus loves them. Jesus says, pray ye to the Lord of the harvest, that he would send forth laborers into this harvest field. Church, you need to pray this. Pray and on Wayne State campus that he would raise up men that will come in there and tear the place apart for the Lord Jesus Christ. Pray that God would send missionaries or raise up people amongst this body to reach the need of this community. Amen? That was the prayer of Jesus Christ. There's many who want to exercise their authority, but few want to take a towel and a basin and begin to wash people's feet. Let me just go on for a little bit. Ministry is not glamorous. I want to just remove that from the thought. You're dealing with devils, deceptions, demons, decisions, and people who are filled with all the above. A lot of times they sit in the church. It takes a tremendous devotion. It takes discipline, determination, and a desperate need. I'm talking about ministry. I'm talking to you as ministers, okay? To even make it past the first round. It's not an easy thing. You have to love people. Do you love people? Or could you care less about what's happening down the street of your neighbor? You have to be patient with people. Are you patient with people? Are you long-suffering? That's a gift of the Spirit. Can you suffer long with people that annoy the heck out of you? You know how long they're going to annoy the heck out of you? Old preacher man said, how long, God, are you going to let that person... Oh, I can't take it anymore. How long are you going to let that person bother me? God spoke back to me, says, until it doesn't bother you anymore. That's why I put him in your life. That's the truth. He's working on you. He's working on you totally, completely, absolutely. It's a dirty job. Nobody likes changing diapers, right? Not even me. But somebody's got to do it. That's what being a minister is. You've got to change that dirty diaper as a minister. That's what my pastor, Pastor Paul, told me that time and time again. I said, I don't want to do that. I want to go preach revival. I want to go stand and preach in the park. I want to go stand on the street corners. You understand what I'm saying? There's a lot of that in the church. And it can't be. It can't be. Paul reminds us that our attitude is to be like Christ. We have to consider others better than ourselves. Many times that's going to infringe on our basic needs in our own little nucleus of life. Our own plans, our life, our time. Whether we eat or not doesn't really matter. It's about the interests of other people. We got to realize that ministry is about people, and that's God's greatest commodity. Amen? Amen. Philippians 2, 3 and 4 says this, "Let nothing be done through strife and vainglory, but in lowliness of mind, let each esteem the other better than themselves." Now, I come from a background where I treated myself pretty good, but God's saying, kick it up a notch, treat Wendy better than you treat yourself. Look not every man on his own things, but every man also on the things of others. Church, do you do that? Is it all about other people, or is it totally about me? I come to church to receive from me. What does the church have for me today? What does your church have, Pastor? Do you have a program for my children? Do you have a program for fat people, tall people, skinny people? Do you have a program for this? No, we've got one program, and it's Jesus Christ, and it's for everybody. Amen? It's just that simple. It's just that simple. People are selfish in their own needs coming into the church. Well, what can this church do for me? It can get you saved and filled with the Holy Ghost and delivered and get you on fire for God. That's what it can do for you. That's what people need. Serve Him and then serve them. We went out to Chino and there was an elder there who drove us back to the airplane. And I asked him, I was just talking to him about what do you do on a day-to-day basis. He says, I free up the pastor so he can do what he needs to do. And he said this, "The truest test," I'm quoting him best I can, "the truest test of a servant or servanthood is being treated as a servant." Wow, I said, I'm bringing that back. That was good. The truest test of servanthood is being treated like a servant. That's when you know if you're a servant or not. And whether you get a pat on the back or not, whether you get an attaboy, hey, way to go, that was good. You know, whether you ever get that or not, you don't need that. You don't need that. That's what takes away the blessing from your life. And the bottom line is Jesus came as a servant. He humbled himself and became obedient unto the death, even the death of the cross. It says he took upon him the form of a servant. He became a servant to you. He became a slave for you, for your sin debt that had to be dealt with at the cross. He did that for you. He was the ultimate example, and he humbled himself and took himself to the cross for you. So therefore, our mission is to serve one another, not ourselves. Amen? Christ came to give his life. We're to give our lives not only in service to him, but to our fellow man. Look at the two great commandments of the Bible, Mark 12, 30 and 31. "And thou shalt love the Lord thy God with all thy heart, with all thy soul, with all thy mind. And thou shalt love thy neighbor as thyself." Oh my gosh. That second one seems to be so hard too. It says there is none other commandments greater than these. Do you love your neighbor? Have you witnessed to him? Would you walk across the street to help him? Your brothers, your sisters, people that don't know Jesus. We've got to realize that everything in the church is to build up the body of Christ. To build up the body of Christ. Ephesians 4:12 says this, "For the perfecting of the saints, the work of the ministry, and for the edifying of the body of Christ." You guys, everything you say and do, everything that comes out of your mouth should edify and perfect and lift up and encourage and comfort. That's what this Bible says. It doesn't call you to be an annoying pest. It doesn't call you to be a continual drip. It talks about that in Proverbs. And you don't have to be the angry older brother who's always upset that the prodigal's not where he should be. And he's calling fire down on everybody just like the sons of thunder. Let's scorch them out, God. Let's burn them up. Let's rip them up. Come on, blow them up. Burn them out. You guys, that doesn't edify anything in the body of Christ. I want to tell you guys today, we are all on a promotional curve. You know, there is promotion that comes from above, but you can't fake it. If you're trying to go like this and to reach some form of honor within the church, it doesn't work that way. Those who are in this to be promoted are going to be demoted by every man of God. Every man of God I've ever sat under has told me this. If you see that in your church, he goes, you have the right to appoint and to disappoint. Real quick. If you see that creeping up, we're going to look at it. You see, that's why we need the church. Because if you take the church and you take a bunch of free agents out there just running around with their heads cut off that aren't under anybody's subjection or authority, they'll never get that. They'll never have the man of God, the elders, the women of the church. They'll never have any kind of teaching. They'll never grow up. They'll never be anything. That's why God came up with this idea for a local church body. And there ought to be raised up elders in every area. God will use the crushing of the Christian life to make the man or the woman. If we will be still, if we'll sit, if we'll listen, we'll be teachable, God will move us into greater government. He'll give you your family. He'll give you your friends. He'll give you your workplace. He may raise you up from within the church, from the youth ministry, to the worship. You may become an usher. You may then, God's calling you to be a deacon. You know what the word deacon means? I told Marty the other day. This is what the word diaknos means. Drug through the dirt. Promotion from above. You want to be a servant for the Lord Jesus Christ? I'm going to tell you, there's a long road. You know what I mean? Drug through the dirt. Deacons assist the church in whatever is needed according to Acts chapter 6. What's the prerequisite for that? To be full of the Holy Ghost and to be full of faith. Wow. That's what a servant leader is. He invests himself into the community. He invests himself into the lives of others. He gives of his own time, his own energy, his own everything that God's put in him, his DNA makeup, to put it into other people. Why? Because we have this treasure in earthen vessels. He has given us salvation. He has given us the anointing. He has given us the power. He has given us the grace of an almighty God. Amen? He has given us, so we owe this to everybody. I owe this to every human being on planet Earth. I'm telling you the truth.
2: Amen. We'll be back in just a few moments.

0: You're listening to Walk in the Light. And now back to Aaron as he continues his message called, Are You a Slave for Christ? Here's Aaron now.
1: My gosh, I want to tell you, just be willing to give of yourself. That's what ministry is. It's sacrifice. Jesus can do whatever He wants in you and through you. He can do everything. Do you believe that? He can do anything. He can move the mountains like we sang in that song. But all He's looking for is your availability. That's what limits Him. He is limited by your availability to Him. There's much that He wants to do. Verse 23, and I got, four verses left. And He said unto them, You shall drink indeed of My cup. In other words, you're going to taste of those sufferings. And be baptized with the baptism that I am baptized with. That was coming on the day of Pentecost. But to sit on My right hand, on My left, is not Mine to give. But it shall be given to them for whom it is prepared of My Father. And when the 10 heard it, they were moved with indignation against the two brethren. All right, now so everybody's upset with the sons of thunder, James and John. Now the other 10 are miffed. Are you serious? That word means a deep resentment. But what Satan was doing was he was trying to break up the unity. And he was using pride. And he was subtle with it. He was using that kind of pride. And all of a sudden the spirit of competition arose up. Now, let me talk to the men for a second. Men, look at me. Spirit of competition. Now, I know Brett is even close to a basketball or a football or... And there's a hoop. We're going to go at it. You know, probably the same way with Corey. And probably, Steve Sweat, are you a baller or not? Kind of. Okay. Jonathan, I know you are. There's something in men that have to compete, want to fight, want to be, you know? There's something in man. God's placed that in our DNA. But that spirit of competition cannot come in to the church. We're not competing with each other. Look what Jesus says. But Jesus calls unto him and he says, You know that the princes and the Gentiles, in other words, the world, exercise dominion. That word means tyrannize, literally oppress other people with their power. And they exercise great authority upon men. They lord over you, in other words. That's what you're going to find in the world. 26. But it shall not be so among you. But whosoever will be great among you, let him be your minister. Isn't that awesome, church? Who's going to be great among you? Let him wash your feet. It doesn't matter if it's man or woman. Phoebe in Romans 16:1 was the servant of the Lord Jesus Christ. Slave. Deacons. Listen, here's the deacon. Deacon is, means drug through the dirt. Without a pat on his back ever. He's just a worker for God. I'm just working for Jesus. I'm just doing my thing for God. I don't need this. Okay, it says let them be proved. Deacons. 1 Timothy 3:10, let them be proved. Let them be tested as servants, drugged through the dirt, and proved worthy. Servants, dragging them through the dirt. Not that we are going to do that. 1 Timothy 3:6, do not let a novice, that means a young Christian, be involved in leadership. 1 Timothy 3:6, let not a novice, lest he, being lifted up with pride, he shall fall into the condemnation of the devil. The devil was lifted up through pride. Wait a second, I've got a voice. I can use this thing like Spurgeon to shake the walls of the Nielsen. You know what I mean? I'm not saying there aren't giftings in this body. But watch out for that sneaky devil. And here's where it comes down. Are you really ready for ministry? Or are you still self-seeking, wanting the preeminence? Check your hearts out. Because I've had to recheck and recheck and recheck mine over the last 10 years. 3 John 1:9. John. Writing, I wrote unto the church about this person, Diotrephes, who loves to be the leader. He loves the preeminence. Have nothing to do with him. Wow. There's people like that in the church? I guess it's true. It's biblical. Alright, here's where it gets better. Here are some marks of a good minister. Everybody want to be a good minister? Raise your hand. Man, woman, child. Here's the marks, and I want you to do a judgment of yourself. Here we go. Number one. You have to have personal knowledge of an experience with Almighty God. No stranger to God, His Word, and the power of Almighty God. That's number one. You have to have a divine calling. You can't appoint yourself. There's no self-appointed leaders. You cannot be personally ambitious. You cannot want for respect or honor. You cannot bring self-interest or love of ease and leisure into the ministry. Talking to you guys. You have to have consecrated motives, number three. which means it's God's will, it's God's glory, it's salvation of the lost souls. And it's always thinking along those lines. It's not, I'm going to do a little thing for God here and the rest is me, and my life, and my family, and my... Uh-uh. It's a total surrender as a slave. Divine anointing, number four. It's not human education, wisdom, polish, or effort. It's divine, inspired anointing come from God. Number five, personal interest. You have to really love the people. Spots, wrinkles, freckles, and all. You have to love everybody. It's the truth. And you have to spend your time in private and public instruction and helping them through every problem that they have. That's where the pampers come in. That's what my old pastor said. Get the diapers out. I said, don't use that illustration anymore. I hate that illustration. That doesn't do anything for me. Stop using that. All right, number six. Good examples. You're going to lead the sheep. Jesus led the sheep. The bad shepherd, he wants to drive them. Give me that thing. I'll bring you one way or another. You know what I mean? We lead. We don't drive. We feed. We don't destroy. And we live what we preach. Number seven, divine success. There should be a track record in your life. I should be able to see it as I get to know you. And I should be able to look back over the last quarter number of years and see how God has used you. There should be divine success through your fearlessness for living this Christ. There should be a track record. Like a speedboat kicks out wake, there ought to be wake behind you because you're a speedboat. Amen? That's how it works. You should preach the gospel, number eight, and be a minister of the Lord Jesus Christ, number nine, through the gifting of and power of the Holy Ghost. Finally, verse 27, and so whosoever will be chief among you, let him be your servant. That word servant means slave. And that word means one giving himself wholly to another's will. The will of God. Whether you're saved or unsaved, would you turn to Romans 6? Talking about being a servant, a slave. Romans 6:16. Know ye not, or don't you know, that to whom ye yield yourself servants to obey, his servants ye are, to whom ye obey? Whether in sin unto death, or obedience unto righteousness. But God be thanked that ye were the servants of sin, but ye have obeyed from the heart the form of doctrine which was delivered unto you. Being then made free from sins, ye became the servants of righteousness. I speak after the manner of men because of the infirmity of your sick, twisted flesh. No, that's a different version. For as ye have yielded your members servants to uncleanness and to iniquity after iniquity, even so now, as a Christian, yield your members servants to righteousness and unto holiness. For ye were the servants of sin, ye were free from righteousness. And what fruit ye had in those days, whereof now you are ashamed, and so am I. And whose end those things are death, but now being made freed from sin, and become servants to God, ye have fruit to holiness and everlasting life, for the wages of sin is death, but the gift of God is eternal life through Christ Jesus our Lord. Amen. And there's the gospel. You guys yield your members unto righteousness, holiness, goodness, tender mercies, unto God. Amen? Amen? And finally, verse 28. Even as the Son of Man came not to be ministered to, but to minister and to give his life a ransom for many. I don't want you to miss that last verse. I said the Son of Man came not to be ministered unto. Not for you guys to sit here as dead ducks and then come and do it again next Sunday without applying anything. Son of Man came not to be ministered to. He came to minister and to give his life a ransom for many. But he gave his life as a ransom for you. He came to heal you and to save you from death, hell, and the grave. He did that for you. He died to set you free. He died to take away your sins. He died to take away and heal your sicknesses. He died to destroy the ravages of the world upon you. Amen, church? Amen. He wants to set you free so you can walk unhindered in total liberty everywhere you go.

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If you would like to contact us here at Walk in the Light, you can do so by writing to 1140 North Lincoln Street, West Point, Nebraska 68788. 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
1: A fierce advocate who loved his country. I'm Pam Puso, Fox News. That's how Senate Democrat Mark Warner describes his Republican colleague Lindsey Graham, who died last night. Fox's Marianne Rafferty reports.
2: The sudden and shocking passing of Republican South Carolina Senator Lindsey Graham, who has passed away at the age of 71. His office sending out a message on social media saying that he died from a brief and sudden illness, but so far releasing no additional details. Graham has held his Senate seat since 2003. He's also chaired the Senate Budget Committee, and he was seeking a fifth six-year term this November. Senator Graham was fresh off a trip to Kyiv, Ukraine, where he met with Ukrainian President Volodymyr Zelensky, looking energetic, smiling, giving a thumbs up.
1: On X, President Zelensky said, America and the world.

0: world have lost a determined leader. Graham's passing is raising concerns about whether the Senate will be able to pass President Trump's agenda ahead of the midterm elections. Here's Fox's Chad Pergram.
1: Republicans are down another body in the Senate here right now. They're down effectively to 51. We don't know the status of Senator McConnell. And what this probably means is it creates some very tricky math in the near term until they get an immediate successor for Senator Graham in the Senate. He has been the chair of the Budget Committee. They've been trying to do budget reconciliation 3.0. That's something that has to come through that committee. That's going to be a problem until they get somebody else to chair that committee. It's going to be a problem in the Senate to start with. They need to try to confirm Todd Blanche as the attorney general. His confirmation hearing is this week. And just to get his vote out of committee is going to be very challenging. They won't have somebody right away.
0: South Carolina's governor, Republican Henry McMaster, will appoint a temporary senator to serve the final months of Graham's current term. And state Republicans are expected to quickly choose a replacement for November's election. 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
19: Lots of sunshine as we finish out our weekend and head back through the work week with high pressure at the surface. We'll also see temperatures warming above normal as we head through the work week as a thermal ridge builds in across the area. Very dry forecast continues for the area with our first chance of seeing a few showers or storm coming late next weekend. Taking a closer look at our forecast, mainly sunny. High of 88. Tonight, mainly clear, low near 63. On Monday, lots of sunshine, high of 89. Monday night, clear, low near 64. High of 92 on Tuesday, lots of sunshine. Tuesday night, clear, low near 67. Sunny on Wednesday, high of 94. Wednesday night, clear, low near 69. Lots of sunshine on Thursday, high near 95. Thursday night, clear, low near 73. I'm weatherology meteorologist Laura Lockwood, and that's KTIC weather on Classic Country KTIC.
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1: News. I'm Paul Stevens. South Carolina Republican Senator Lindsey Graham passing away last night at the age of 71. Reaction from President Trump.
2: He was such an advocate. He was, you know, if he wanted to get something, and you know, he had a unique ability. He was able to deal with Democrats and Republicans. If I had a problem, a real problem, I wouldn't often ask. But if I had a problem with a Democrat, he could work it out.
1: The president on the phone with NBC's Meet the Press. More attacks, meantime, between the U.S. and Iran, battling to control the Strait of Hormuz.
3: U.S. Central Command says about 140 military targets were hit, including missile and drone launch sites. Iran retaliated with strikes targeting Bahrain, Kuwait, Qatar, and Oman, while warning the strategic waterway will remain closed.
1: And that's Fox's Matt Murphy. 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
5: The left lane going south on Highway 9 out of Pender is blocked.
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10: Lots of sunshine as we finish out our weekend and head back through the work week with high pressure at the surface. We'll also see temperatures warming above normal as we head through the work week as a thermal ridge builds in across the area. Very dry forecast continues for the area with our first chance of seeing a few showers or storm coming late next weekend. Taking a closer look at our forecast, mainly sunny. High of 88. Tonight, mainly clear, low near 63. On Monday, lots of sunshine, high of 89. Monday night, clear, low near 64. High of 92 on Tuesday, lots of sunshine. Tuesday night, clear, low near 67. Sunny on Wednesday, high of 94. Wednesday night, clear, low near 69. Lots of sunshine on Thursday, high near 95. Thursday night, clear, low near 73. I'm weatherology meteorologist Laura Lockwood, and that's KTIC weather on Classic Country KTIC.
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4: The left lane going south on Highway 9 out of Pender is blocked.
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1: God seated Jesus in heaven, but that does not mean he's removed from our battles. 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
1: Our struggle is not against flesh and blood. Our struggle is not against other people. Instead, it is against the spiritual forces of evil in the heavenly realms. That's from a 2,000-year-old letter written by a man named Paul. He was a leader among the earliest followers of Jesus Christ. And it's one of the many truths of the Christian faith that I am inclined to forget, and I need to be reminded of regularly. It's easy for me to imagine that my struggle is against other people, people right in front of me, people whom I see as in my way or in competition with because we're struggling against each other for scarce resources, or these people are trying to thwart my will or wreck my plans or rain on my parade. And I forget that our real struggle is not against each other. No matter how far apart we are on the political spectrum or how differently we see the world, other people are never the real enemy, the Bible tells me. Our struggle is against the unseen spiritual forces of evil, led by a powerful supernatural spiritual agent the Bible calls the devil, who wants to destroy me and separate me from God, and separate you from God, and us from each other. So I need to be reminded, because like you, I'm a child of the modern world, which has taught me to take seriously only the things that I can buy and sell and measure and manipulate. And since the devil is none of those, not something I can buy or sell or measure or manipulate, I'm inclined not to take him seriously. And I'm guessing it's the same for you. So today, I am inviting you to contemplate an image with me. It's an image from a different time, an earlier time, a time that tended to take the devil more seriously. This image that I'm speaking of was engraved on a flat copper plate about the size and shape of a standard sheet of paper. It was etched into the copper with stunning technical precision more than 500 years ago by one of the greatest artists in German history, Albrecht Dürer. The piece is called Night. Night spelled with a K, like knight in shining armor. Night, death, and the devil. If you've never seen the engraving, it's only an internet search away. You could open your web browser up right now if you wanted and find the image on the internet. Search Dürer, spelled D-U-R-E-R, then night with a K, death, devil. If you see the profile of a lone knight riding on horseback, that's probably it. And if you don't have internet access right now, just imagine it with me. Now, if you found a high resolution of the image, you can zoom in on the bottom left corner and see the artist's signature mark, AD, which stands for Albrecht Dürer, and above that, the year that he engraved it, 1513. If you zoom out again, you can see that the focus of the engraving is the lone knight and his horse. The two of them majestically fill the scene. Now, in the year 1513, I'm told that there weren't a lot of functionally employed knights left in the German principalities where Dürer was from. Changes in tactics and weapons had made knights mostly ineffective as a military instrument of power, but the image of a heavily armed horseman was still important. important, kind of like how there aren't a lot of real cowboys left anymore, but you still see country western singers don the signature hat and boots. It's all about the image, the appearance of being something people admire. So also, knights, Endurer's Day, often represented the best ideals of the cultural rebirth that Europe was experiencing, the Renaissance, or the Renaissance, as Mr. Stewart, my 11th grade history teacher, used to say it. This was a time of great discovery and invention. Think about Leonardo da Vinci and Christopher Columbus and the New World and Ferdinand Magellan and his quest to circumnavigate the globe. All of that was happening in Durer's generation. Now, when I look closely at the knight in Durer's etching, I can't decide if he's confident or just cocky. He kind of looks like George Clooney, actually. From head to toe, he's covered in custom-fit armor with a heavy sword holstered to his hip. In his left hand, he's holding the reins of the horse. In his right hand, he casually holds a spear, or maybe it's a lance, resting on his shoulder. Steely-eyed, calm, determined, accompanied by his shaggy hound. You can see the dog there underneath the horse. The knight is undaunted as he leads his noble steed along a narrow pass, flanked by barren banks and overshadowed by gnarled, leafless trees. And in the darkness, you can just make out two menacing specters hovering near him, waiting to converge on the knight. The knight seems unconcerned, though. With all that armor and weaponry, he knows he can handle anything. Or maybe he's just distracted, like he's got a pair of earbuds in under his helmet. When I was in the military, I had a boss, a commander, as we called them. And he could have been a knight in shining armor. I remember watching him mount the stage at his change of command ceremony, clad in service dress, brandishing a chest full of medals. I thought he could handle anything. He had blonde hair, bright eyes, a winning smile. He'd been promoted to lieutenant colonel after only 16 years in the service, promoted ahead of his peers twice. Even when his boss, the base commander, was breathing fire about the latest hot issue, our commander, he stayed calm and cool and collected. Nothing rattled him. I was sure he'd be a general one day. He set an example, and I wanted to follow him. You may have not been in the military, but there's probably some courageous person you've admired like that. A hardworking mother who always made sacrifices for her family, who cared for and nurtured not just her own children, but everybody she met. Or a seasoned coach who bravely led his team through dark days and on to new heights of winning seasons and well-deserved championships. If we still have knights today, it's people like these shimmering in their armor. People who seem like they can handle anything. But look again at Durer's etching, or imagine it. If you consider it more carefully, it appears that our knight's armor won't do him any good. Like his confidence is foolishness because death stands before him and the devil is on his tail and he doesn't even see it coming. Durer depicts the devil emerging out of the darkness behind the knight as a half-deranged hybrid creature, part wolf, part wild boar with a single rhinoceros horn coming out of one side of his head, his alligator snout hanging open, teeth bared, salivating, greedy to devour his game. But also, the devil doesn't need to be in any hurry. He's been honing his craft with stunning technical precision for thousands of years. He knows all the chinks in your armor. You can just barely see his arm reaching out for the knight, ready to sink his talons in. He knows his opportunity will come. It's only a matter of time. And time is running out for our knight. The devil will make him stumble and fall, death will swallow him whole. Dürer depicts death as a rotting cadaver with worm-eaten flesh still clinging to his bones, his lidless eyes staring vacantly at the night. Death holds an hourglass, symbolic of the sands of time that are slipping away from all of us. These two, death and the devil, they work together. A 1-2 punch to corrupt, spoil, and undo everything our night stands for. And he doesn't even see it coming. I didn't see it coming. The news about my old commander. I remember where I was when I got the word that he had committed suicide. He had just retired from the military and had started another job. I don't know what it was that led him to take his life. Struggles with his marriage, maybe, alcohol, pressures of a new career, the aimlessness that you feel when you step away from your life's work. It could have been any of those or all of them. Death and the devil doing their work. That hardworking mother, who seemed like she had it all together, she struggled behind closed doors with depression and rage. And only her children suffered the fallout. That respected coach shocked everyone when the stories about his abuses surfaced. And not one of these brave knights fell so far yesterday that you or I couldn't fall further tomorrow. There's a skull etched at the bottom corner of Dürer's copper plate that reminds us, that mocks us. Your armor cannot protect you. But if you zoom out further, there's another way to see this image. Down here in the Valley of Death's shadow, everything looks hopeless, doomed. But lift your eyes up above the dark valley. Up there on the ridgeline, you can see a mighty fortress. When I first looked at Dürer's etching of the night, I didn't even notice it. It just blended in up there with the gnarled, spindly tree limbs, but it's there. And once you see it, you cannot unsee it. A mighty fortress. And in that mighty fortress, there is a king who chose this night for this mission. And now we can see that the strength of this soldier is not in his appearance, but in his Lord, who called him and commissioned him. I mentioned those famous words from the Apostle Paul, who said our struggle is not against flesh and blood, but against the spiritual forces of evil. That passage comes from his letter to the Ephesians. Earlier in the letter, Paul called to mind the God-forsaken death of our King Jesus. See, God had commissioned Jesus, his son, to leave his throne and enter the fray into battle against the cosmic powers of this present darkness. And Jesus did battle, not with the weapons of this world, but with the word of God's truth, words spoken in love. Jesus fought valiantly, but it appeared that God abandoned even him into the hands of death and the devil, and they had their way with him. Just like they've done and will do to every other brave knight, they knocked him off his horse, robbed him of his work, and buried him in the ground. But God, says Paul in Ephesians chapter 1, by the strength of his might, God raised him from the dead and seated him at the right hand in the heavenly places, far above every rule and authority and power and dominion, and above every name that can be named, not only in this age, but in the age to come. God put all things under the feet of Jesus and gave him as head over all things for the church, which is his body, the fullness of him who fills all in all. Jesus has triumphed over the powers of death and hell, and he has pledged himself to be your protector, to be the armor that you put on. God seated Jesus in heaven, but that does not mean he's removed from our battles. He fills all things in heaven and on earth. He is with us. His spirit lives in us. We are members of his body. Our king does not sit with folded hands in some castle in the clouds. He exercises his dominion and power for us. All things must serve him and obey him, even death, even the devil. The armor that he gives, it doesn't appear to be worth much. It doesn't shimmer. It doesn't shine. You can't buy it or sell it, measure it or manipulate it, but it counts for everything because Christ himself is your armor. His word, his truth, his righteousness, his peace, his presence. Albrecht Dürer, the genius Renaissance artist, was also a man of deep faith. Devoted follower of Jesus Christ. He once wrote, "Christ Jesus is the Son of God, the highest power who can do all things, and he is the eternal life. Into whomsoever Christ comes, he lives, and himself lives in Christ. Therefore, all things are in Christ, good things. And there is nothing good in us except it becomes good in Christ." In Christ, we can see Dürer's etching differently. We can see the world differently. Time is running out for death because death has lost his greatest prize. The Son of God is risen from the dead and will reign forever. Death is harmless, half decomposed, defeated. The same goes for his partner, the devil. He is desperate. He knows his schemes will be exposed and brought into the light. He tries to wound the night, but his efforts are doomed. This night has been pardoned and claimed by our king. He already shares in the indestructible life to come. He is out of the devil's reach. I look again at the night. He still looks a little like George Clooney. But now I don't see him as cocky or unconcerned about the danger around him. He goes forward humbly and confidently in God's strength. His confidence isn't in himself, but in his Lord and protector. And no sin, no mistake, no failure, no devil, not even death can stand in the way. There's been much speculation about who is the inspiration behind Dürer's night. Maybe it was some great hero, a famous saint, a prince, a politician, a prominent leader in the church. But it's likely that the inspiration was closer to home. During the years Dürer was completing this etching, his mother lived with him. His father had died recently, and Dürer took his mother in to care for her. Dürer had great love and admiration for his mother. She had given birth to 18 children, several of whom died as children. Dürer's mother cared for her family through plagues and poverty, yet, he said, she bore no malice, and I cannot enough praise her good works and the compassion she showed to all. That year, while he was finishing his etching, Dürer's mother was struck with an illness that eventually took her life at the age of 63. Dürer was with her when she died, and there was nothing romantic about it. He said that she died hard, and it appeared as though she saw something dreadful when it happened. Death smote her, two great strokes to the heart, and she departed with pain, he wrote later. Death and the devil had taken another brave knight. Before she died, Dürer's mother told him that she feared death much. But she said that to come before God, she feared not. And it was God who was with her when she faced death. Her name was Barbara. And to speak of God was ever her greatest delight, Dürer wrote. Whenever he went out or came into the house, her saying was always, "Go in the name of Christ." Perhaps the knight in Durer's engraving doesn't stand for just one person. And maybe we shouldn't see him as the lone knight at all. Because in Christ, we go out together. Each of us a small but important part of the body of Christ, created in Christ for community, sent on a mission for the Savior. Together, we stand firm. Like Paul says it in Ephesians chapter 6. Finally, you all be strong in the Lord and in his mighty power. Put on the full armor of God so that you all can take your stand against the devil's schemes. Because our struggle is not against flesh and blood, but against the rulers, against the authorities, against the powers of this present darkness, against the spiritual forces of evil in the heavenly realms. Therefore, put on the full armor of God, so that when the day of evil comes, you may be able to stand your ground. And having done everything, to stand firm. Stand firm then, with the belt of truth buckled around your waist, and with the breastplate of righteousness in place, and with your feet fitted with the readiness that comes from the gospel, the good news of peace. In addition to all this, take up the shield of faith, with which you are able to extinguish all the fiery arrows of the evil one. Take the helmet of salvation and the sword of the Spirit, which is the Word of God. And pray. Pray in the Spirit on all occasions with all kinds of prayers and requests. With this in mind, be alert and always keep on praying for all the saints. Pray also for me, that whenever I open my mouth, words may be given me, so that I will fearlessly make known the mystery of the gospel, for which I am an ambassador in chains. Pray that I may declare it boldly, as I should. In the name of Jesus, amen.
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0: Now Dr. Ziegler invites you to join him in praying the Lord's Prayer.
1: Taught by Jesus and trusting in his promises, we are bold to pray. Our Father who art in heaven, hallowed be thy name. Thy kingdom come, thy will be done, on earth as it is in heaven. Give us this day our daily bread, and forgive us our trespasses as we forgive those who trespass against us. And lead us not into temptation, but deliver us from the evil one. For thine is the kingdom and the power and the glory forever and ever. Amen. Receive the blessing of the Lord. The Lord bless you and keep you. The Lord make his face shine on you and be gracious to you. The Lord look upon you with his favor and give you peace. Amen.
0: 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Our guest speaker will be Dr. Glenn Nielsen with a message titled, From Groans to Glory. I'm Mark Eicher. 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

begin as we were baptized, and as soon all of you will be baptized, in the name of the Father, and of the Son, and of the Holy Spirit. Amen. With the psalmist, I love the Lord because he has heard my voice. Our help is in the name of the Lord. Let us then with confidence draw near to the throne of grace, that we may receive mercy and find grace to help in time of need. Almighty God, Father of our Lord Jesus Christ, mighty Judge of all people, we admit and confess our sinfulness. We have not lived up to our calling as your faithful people. So often we have done the evil you forbid, and too many times have not done the good you demand. We do repent and are truly sorry for our sins in thought, word, and deed. Have mercy on us, merciful Father, for the sake of Jesus Christ, your Son. Forgive us all that needs your forgiving grace, and with the power of the Holy Spirit, direct us to serve you faithfully all our days, through Jesus Christ our Lord. God has promised his merciful forgiveness to those who repent of their sins and turn to him in confession. In his stead and by his command, therefore, I forgive you all your sins in the name of the Father, and of the Son, and of the Holy Spirit. May our God keep you in his grace by the Holy Spirit, lead you in ways of faith and obedience, and finally bring you to live with him forever, through Jesus Christ our Lord. Amen. Please stand now in honor of our Lord Jesus. We hear the Holy Gospel according to St. Matthew, the 11th chapter. At that time, Jesus said, I praise you, Father, Lord of heaven and earth, because you've hidden these things from the wise and learned and revealed them to little children. Yes, Father, for this was your good pleasure. All things have been committed to me by my Father. No one knows the Son except the Father, and no one knows the Father except the Son and those to whom the Son chooses to reveal him. Come to me, all you who are weary and burdened, and I will give you rest. Take my yoke upon you and learn from me, for I am gentle and humble in heart, and you will find rest for your souls. For my yoke is easy, and my burden is light. This is the Gospel of the Lord. Now, I know it's the morning of July 5th, and you've all hopefully had a good night's sleep. But doesn't that bed decked out in patriotic covers just look so nice and comfy and could just, oh, get some more rest? Holiday weekend. But that's not a rest that will last, will it? We rested overnight. We'll need to sleep some more later today, maybe a nap in the afternoon. But then tomorrow we'll need the same. This earthly rest isn't what it's about. Now, it's good to rest in freedoms, to be free from fear, to be free from danger. But we know that those things still come, because this earth cannot provide the purest and greatest protection from death. Death still comes. Other things will happen in this world. And no matter how much we go to bed and just sleep it away at night, this world is still there. We need more than just the rest that this world brings. We need freedom from more than just what our nation and others can offer. So what do we truly need to be free from? Now, in our Declaration of Independence, 250 years ago, they listed all sorts of things from which they wanted to be free: from tyranny, from abuses, from usurpations. Maybe you had to memorize the Declaration or portions of it in grade school or high school. Civics class, remembering here's what our nation was founded upon. But again, those freedoms that we enjoy, they're good,
but America cannot save us from sin. America cannot save us from death. America cannot save us from the devil, nor any other nation on this earth. That's why we need Jesus. Because he does give us freedom from sin, from death and the devil. And even though we might stumble in sin when Satan presents it as something that's so looking so sweet and tempting, no one else will know. No one's really going to be hurt by it. Sin still brings death. But that's why we need a Savior from sin, from death and the devil, and God gave us that Savior. And just as he gave Owen that gift of baptism and eternal life, and which we've received in the past, it's a good reminder for us, yes, God named me and claimed me as his own and proclaimed me free from sin, death, and the devil. He didn't do it with gold or silver, but with his holy precious blood, his innocent suffering and death in my place, in your place. Why? So that you and I might be his own and live under him in his kingdom, to serve him forever, beginning right here, right now, but also throughout eternity with him in heaven, where there is no more death, where there is no more sin, where Satan is barred from the gates, and he'll be living in his own place of destruction eternally. That's what God gives us. Even though here on earth we still are infected with that sin. And as we heard from Paul's letter to the Romans, kind of got confusing, didn't it? There's a lot of what I don't want to do, I do. What I want to do, I don't do. What a wretched man I am. Who will rescue me from this body of death? You see, that's the struggle we still have with sin. And Owen, you're still going to struggle with sin just as the rest of us do. But here is where you prove Jesus even stronger than Satan. As we, again, tell Satan, that's not who I am. But even when I do what I don't want to do, because it's not my true nature now as a child of God, it was my old nature that still tries to creep up every now and then. But that's not truly who I am, because thanks be to God, I'm a child of God. He did rescue me from this body of death. And I don't want to give Satan an inch even, because then he wants to be our ruler. But he's not. He's been deposed. He's been conquered. Once on the cross. For all time. And that's what we remember. But he's still trying to work in your life, in my life. So just as you've looked past at this last week, maybe even this morning, Satan didn't want you here. Oh, and Satan did not want you here to get this gift of baptism, but you stood up to him and you said, I'm going. I'm going to be baptized. And every day we get up and say, I'm going into this world because I'm baptized. Satan's still going to try to work in your life, trying to dig up something in the past, trying to get you to stumble and fall into his pothole of death and his eternal tyranny. How's Satan been trying to work in your life? Recognize the temptation. When we can see it coming, it's easier to stand up against it than just all of a sudden right there in the face. And more we grow as God's children, he's still going to try. He's still going to try until we breathe our earthly last to get us apart from Jesus. And like Paul said, when I see the sin that I've done, I can't save myself. What a wretched man I am, but thanks be to God who rescued me from this body of death. Jesus paid it all. There isn't one sin in the past, nor one that will come in the future, that he hasn't paid for.
It's a good thing God knows everything, sees everything. Because when Jesus suffered for you and for me and for all people on this cross, he saw every sin in the future. He saw every sin in the past. And he said, it's all paid for. Nothing unnoticed. So don't let Satan say, oh, Jesus didn't pay for that. I gotcha. You say, no, you don't have me. Jesus paid it all. It is complete. It is finished. And Jesus then, when he left the tomb, put that seal of life on it. It is done. The sin's not on Jesus anymore, and it's not on you either. And so as we hear these words of rescue from Jesus again, we say, thanks be to God. Over this weekend, you've probably pondered the freedoms that we enjoy in our nation, especially as you reflect over a milestone of 250 years, what the founding fathers envisioned. We're still trying to perfect. But because we're all imperfect people, thank God for Jesus, who still paid for all the wrongs, and says, keep going and let's do it better. Let's learn from the past and let's go forward with grace and let the rest of this world know it's not about America. It's about Jesus and his eternal kingdom. And as Jesus gives us those words of eternal rest, again, what we try to do here is imperfect, but at least we don't stop trying. And you've maybe been to the Statue of Liberty, or seen this inscription on it, or read about it. Trying to do what Jesus said, love your neighbor as yourself, but in doing so, let them know who God is. But inscribed on the Statue of Liberty, a gift from our friends in France, who went through a lot with us in the Revolutionary War. We haven't always seen eye to eye with them. They haven't always seen eye to eye with us. But again, we celebrate what we can. And look at these words again. Words of love. Words of looking out for the neighbor. Give me your tired, your poor, your huddled masses yearning to breathe free, the wretched refuse of your teeming shore. Send these, the homeless, tempest-tossed to me. I lift my lamp beside the golden door. It's an invitation to others who are seeking refuge and rest from all sorts of unrest and things that weren't right. Come. We're trying to make this world a better place. We're not perfect at it, but we want to do better. But again, these earthly rests, they're not eternal. Nations rise, nations fall. And that's why the Lord says, do not put your trust in princes. Put your trust in the Lord Jesus, because his rest is eternal. He gives us rest right here, right now. Rest from the guilt of sin. He says it's gone. You don't have to work to be saved. You couldn't work enough to be saved. But I did the work for you. And as Jesus is walking along with us and within us, there's that rest that he gives, that endures, that we can also reach out to others and point them to Jesus and share his invitation with them. Jesus said, come to me, all you who are weary and burdened, and I will give you rest. Again, America can offer it, but being sinful people, we can't always fulfill it. Jesus is the Savior of all. He offers true rest, and he gives it.
and you've experienced it. Whenever sin has weighted you down and you've gone to Jesus and remembered, He baptized me. He washed it away. It's not around my neck anymore, but what is around my neck is this yoke that Jesus gives me. To be connected to Jesus so closely. Take my yoke upon you and learn from me, says Jesus, for I'm gentle. I'm humble in heart. And you will find rest, not just for your bodies, for your souls. You see, our bodies aren't eternal yet. God designed them for eternity, but that was lost in the garden when Adam and Eve fell into sin. But that's where God gave the answer for the eternal souls. He said, Adam and Eve, I can't let you stay in this garden and eat from the tree of life because then you'd live forever in your sin. I love you too much to let you do that. But I'll let you go live in the world. Yes, you'll still struggle with sin, but remember, you have a promise of a Savior. And then that promise was fulfilled when Jesus came to this earth. And Jesus, who was a carpenter with his father Joseph, it said, made yokes. Not just for oxen, but for people to carry burdens on their shoulders and necks for earthly tasks. But when it comes to the eternal burdens, Jesus said, I took your cross, and I had my shoulders on it, and I bowed my head as I gave my last breath for you. But I came off the cross and I came out of the tomb to walk with you and to lead you into my Father's home in heaven where there is eternal rest for your soul. Your soul that now Satan doesn't own. My yoke is easy. My burden is light. So even though Jesus says, if you want to follow me, take up your cross daily and follow me. It's not the cross of our sin. It's the cross of living in this world recognized by Satan as public enemy number one. But as Jesus is right there with us, we don't care that we're public enemy number one to Satan. When he reminds you of your past, remind him of his future and that you will not be there with him. But as you go through life each and every day, remember, we live in Christ's kingdom. We thank God for this country, the blessings that we've enjoyed, the blessings that are yet to come. But it doesn't even come close to eternity. There are buildings that are much older throughout the world, older than our nation. And just as other things have weathered time, it's through Christ that we weather this life. Because He's King. And there's no comparison when it comes to America or any other nation on this world. Christ's kingdom is the one that lasts, and that's the one that makes the difference. And King David wrote by the Spirit's inspiration, your kingdom, God, is an everlasting kingdom, and your dominion endures throughout all generations. Yes, Christ is the King of kings and the Lord of lords. And isn't it nice to know that your King is right here with you, right in your heart. Your heart's His throne. Our bodies are His Holy Spirit's temple. So that the rest of the world can see Jesus in His living Word walking and talking through us. Standing up to temptation when we see it coming and when it surprises us, either to stand through it or if we do stumble quickly, to get right back up. Hearing those words of Jesus, you are still mine and you belong to me. But as we go through this world, remember the signs of the times. Satan's still working to steal, kill, destroy, separate us from God forever. But that's where God gives you a promise
you're in my hands. And as Jesus said, no one can pluck you from my Father's hands. My Father's the strongest, stronger than Satan, and you're in his grip of grace. And as Jesus is at work in you, remember it's for freedom that Christ has set you free. So stand firm then, as Paul wrote to the Galatians. Don't let yourselves be burdened again by a yoke of slavery. Keep the yoke of Jesus with his easy burden that's also light around your neck. And maybe use that yoke to just kind of turn around and whack Satan with it. You remind him, my freedom came through Christ's cross. And he is victorious. And someday that trumpet will sound when Christ returns to usher in eternity, to raise all the dead and those who believed in Christ will be joined up with the saints coming back and those who are alive at this time. If Christ comes today, what a sight that will be. If it's years down the road, what a sight that will be. Always be ready, but always remember in our nation what it cost others for our freedom, but also for the freedom of the world. It cost Christ, and he willingly gave that for you and for all. As he died to make men holy, let us die to make men free. While God's marching on. Glory, glory, hallelujah. His truth is marching on all the way to the halls of heaven with you and me and all the faithful, following with him, reaching out to others who aren't in his family yet. See, it's not too late to come to Jesus and be baptized. Never too late. Until that day when Jesus returns. So tell people, don't wait. Don't wait. Don't put it off. Why would we put freedom off when it's readily available? He has sounded forth the trumpet that'll never sound retreat, because Christ is victorious and he gives you that victory. So let's let the rest of the world know. Yes, we hoorah and hooray for our blessings in this land. But we're not the only nation that Christ died for. So we go to our neighbors here. And by the way, if you hadn't noticed, America is a ripe mission field. Right here in our towns and villages and cities, as well as the rest of this world. But we're not alone. Jesus is with you. By the way, if there's anyone here today who hasn't been baptized yet, you want to be, come up right after the service. We got water. We got his powerful word. His gift of grace. Ready and waiting for you. In the name of Jesus, amen. And the peace of God that goes beyond all human understanding will guard and keep your hearts and your minds in Christ Jesus, our Lord who loves you and who lives. Amen. Our Father, who art in heaven, hallowed be thy name. Thy kingdom come, thy will be done, on earth as it is in heaven. Give us this day our daily bread, and forgive us our trespasses, as we forgive those who trespass against us. And lead us not into temptation, but deliver us from evil. For thine is the kingdom, and the power, and the glory, forever and ever. Amen. As you go out as God's people, the Lord bless you and keep you. The Lord make his face shine on you and be gracious to you. The Lord look upon you with favor and give you peace. Amen. We join in our closing hymn, God Bless Our Native Land.

0: Thank you for joining the members of St. Paul Lutheran Church of West Point for worship this morning. 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
1: In the name of the Father, and of the Son, and of the Holy Spirit. Amen. This is Pastor Robert Mays of Emmanuel Lutheran Church, Rural Beamer, and Zion St. John Lutheran Church, Rural Wisner, and this is Daily Chapel. Our text today is Isaiah 55, verses 10 to 11. For as the rain and the snow come down from heaven and do not return there, but water the earth, making it bring forth and sprout, giving seed to the sower and bread to the eater, so shall my word be that goes out from my mouth. After living in northeast Nebraska for the last 15 years, I am reminded how much rain is needed. Without rain, it's not only the crops that suffer. The people do too. Worries abound when rainfall is low. When the heat of summer blazes, it makes all the difference in the world if it has rained throughout the spring. Today, God compares his word and its preaching to the rain. God's word of the law shows the perfect standard that no one can reach and all would be destroyed by, just like the heat of summer. But the word of the gospel is like the rain that brings life to the crops and joy to the farmer. This gospel is the word of Christ Jesus, who died for sinners and has done everything for you to enter eternal paradise apart from your works, all by his doing. Just trust in him for your salvation. The word of Holy Scripture goes forth from God's mouth. This is hard for people to believe. For two reasons. First, Scripture was written by men in normal ways for their time periods. God's hand didn't jolt down from heaven and start writing things. The second reason people find it hard to believe that Scripture is God's word is that it can be very confusing, and they think God should be understood. First, Holy Scripture is God's word, though it was written by men. Jesus taught, and the men who studied under him wrote it. Men also grew in their own learning of the theology Jesus taught, and included things they learned from him as well. Scripture is inspired and completely without error. Second, Scripture is also confusing in some places. The clear places help us understand the unclear places. Also, Jesus teaches people how to read Scripture. And it's focused all on his death, his resurrection, the preaching of repentance, and the preaching of forgiveness to all people on account of what Jesus has done. In this way, Scripture is a true rainstorm of godly blessing, and it brings life, vitality, and joy in Jesus. May you always hear God's word this way. Amen. God's word is our great heritage and shall be ours forever to spread its light from

0: Congratulations. This has been Pastor Robert Mays, serving Emmanuel Lutheran Church, 4 miles south of Beamer, and Zion St. John Lutheran Church, 8 miles south of Wisner. 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Amen.
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0: I'm Pam Puso, Fox News. President Trump and leaders from around the world are reacting to the death of Senator Lindsey Graham.
1: The president reacting early this morning to this news, writing in part on Truth Social, quote, Senator Lindsey Graham, one of the greatest people and senators I have ever known, is dead. He was always working and is a true American patriot. Lindsey will be greatly missed. Graham currently serves as the chairman of the Senate Budget Committee. The Republican was a proponent for a more robust national defense and traveled the world advocating for a more aggressive U.S. foreign policy. Graham advised Trump on Iran and Russia and had just announced an agreement on Friday with the Trump administration to move forward on a package of Russian sanctions. Ukrainian President Volodymyr Zelensky reacting to this news of his death, writing, quote, Lindsey was a true defender of freedom and the values that make our world safer.
0: Fox's Alex Hogan. Graham's passing is raising concerns about whether the Senate will be able to pass President Trump's agenda ahead of the midterm elections.
2: Republicans are down another body in the Senate here right now. They're down effectively to 51. We don't know the status of Senator McConnell. And what this probably means is it creates some very tricky math in the near term until they get an immediate successor for Senator Graham in the Senate. He has been the chair of the Budget Committee. They've been trying to do budget reconciliation 3.0. That's something that has to come through that committee. That's going to be a problem until they get somebody else to chair that committee. It's going to be a problem in the Senate to start with. They need to try to confirm Todd Blanche as the attorney general. His confirmation hearing is this week, and just to get his vote out of committee is going to be very challenging. They won't have somebody right away.
0: Fox's Chad Pergram. South Carolina's Republican governor will appoint a temporary senator to serve the final months of Graham's current term. 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
8: Lots of sunshine as we finish out our weekend and head back through the work week with high pressure at the surface. We'll also see temperatures warming above normal as we head through the work week as a thermal ridge builds in across the area. Very dry forecast continues for the area with our first chance of seeing a few showers or storm coming late next weekend. Taking a closer look at our forecast, mainly sunny. High of 88. Tonight, mainly clear, low near 63. On Monday, lots of sunshine, high of 89. Monday night, clear, low near 64. High of 92 on Tuesday, lots of sunshine. Tuesday night, clear, low near 67. Sunny on Wednesday, high of 94. Wednesday night, clear, low near 69. Lots of sunshine on Thursday, high near 95. Thursday night, clear, low near 73. I'm weatherology meteorologist Laura Lockwood, and that's KTIC weather on Classic Country KTIC.
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0: Classic Country KTIC Texas When I Die from Tanya Tucker. Good afternoon. I'm JD Gibbs. Another sunny, somewhat hot day today, but in the coming days, we're not going to be somewhat hot. We are going to be hot and a little bit hotter each day as we continue through Friday, and the stretch of hot, dry weather could last beyond that as well. And the feels like temps, the heat index will be up around 100. When we get to Friday, our actual temp isn't going to be far from 100. 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
1: 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But without it, there's no modern food system, no grocery stores as we know them, no restaurant industry like we have today, all because someone solved the problem of keeping beef cold when it moved. 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
2: We're a mile north of Beamer here, and looks like we got about 90 hundreds.
3: The left lane going south on Highway 9 out of Pender is blocked.
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Classic Country, KTIC. At this time of the noon hour on a Sunday afternoon, we hop into the KTIC time machine for a way back classic, and we are going all the way back to 1958, when the guy who's going to be singing for us was a relatively unknown rock and roll singer. In 1958, he and his drummer wrote this song while they were touring across Canada, and he became instantly popular after this song came out because it shot straight to the top of the charts. Yes, we're going way back to play a rock and roll classic, but it's because it's from Conway Twitty, who obviously became a very popular country singer after this song came out. 1958 is when Conway Twitty had a number one hit with It's Only Make Believe. It's here on Classic Country, KT.

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1: Fox News, I'm Roger Stern. Lindsey Graham, one of the Republican Party's most prominent senators, has died after a brief illness. President Trump on CNN State of the Union.
2: He was tired. He said, "I'm tired," because it's a long trip. But other than that, he was fine. And he called me, I guess, just moments before, because he called me like at 6:30.
1: He had returned from Ukraine, and this from Prime Minister Benjamin Netanyahu of Israel on NBC's Meet the Press.
3: He was a wonderful, wonderful friend, a great American patriot, and a great champion of the Israel-American alliance, and I'll miss him personally.
1: Graham represented South Carolina. More tensions between the U.S. and Iran as both nations claim control of the Strait of Hormuz. 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
9: Lots of sunshine as we finish out our weekend and head back through the work week with high pressure at the surface. We'll also see temperatures warming above normal as we head through the work week as a thermal ridge builds in across the area. Very dry forecast continues for the area with our first chance of seeing a few showers or storm coming late next weekend. Taking a closer look at our forecast, mainly sunny. High of 88. Tonight, mainly clear, low near 63. On Monday, lots of sunshine, high of 89. Monday night, clear, low near 64. High of 92 on Tuesday, lots of sunshine. Tuesday night, clear, low near 67. Sunny on Wednesday, high of 94. Wednesday night, clear, low near 69. Lots of sunshine on Thursday, high near 95. Thursday night, clear, low near 73. I'm weatherology meteorologist Laura Lockwood, and that's KTIC weather on Classic Country KTIC.
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Right now, this from Merle Haggard.

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1: Remembering Lindsey Graham, I'm Roger Stern, Fox News. Congressional leaders mourning the loss of South Carolina Republican Senator Lindsey Graham. He passed away last evening at the age of 71. Here's Fox's Chad Pergram.
2: This news just absolutely shocked Washington. Graham had just been overseas meeting with Ukrainian leader Volodymyr Zelensky. He came back to Washington and died last night after suffering from what his office called, quote, a brief sudden illness. Graham was trying to broker a deal to end the war in Ukraine.
3: I've never been more optimistic than I am today that we have the formula to end this war. Help Ukraine be more lethal. Let those supporting Russia to know it's going to be a price to be paid if you keep doing it.
2: Now, Graham came to the House in the GOP wave of 1995. He later served as one of the House prosecutors in the impeachment trial of former President Clinton.
1: President Trump paid tribute on True Social, calling Graham one of the greatest people and senators I have ever known and a true American patriot. He's ordered flags to fly at half-staff for the White House and government buildings nationwide in honor of the senator. And tributes to him are pouring in from around the world as well. Israeli Prime Minister Benjamin Netanyahu on Fox and Friends Weekend.
4: He was a wonderful, wonderful friend, a great American patriot, and a great champion of the Israel-American alliance. And I'll miss him personally a lot, a lot. I really, really thought the world of him.
1: Graham's support for Israel and Ukraine was robust, and he pushed hard to curb Iran's nuclear and missile programs. South Carolina's governor will appoint a temporary senator to fill the seat. 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
3: Isolated showers this afternoon with mostly cloudy skies and a high of 67. East northeast winds at 20 miles per hour, gust to 30. Tonight, scattered rain showers, mostly cloudy with a low of 51. East northeast winds at 15 miles per hour, gust to 25. A cold front moves through overnight, pushing the last of those rain showers out of the region, leaving us with mostly sunny skies on Monday and a high of 73. Tuesday, rain showers and thunderstorms roll back into the area with partly sunny skies and a high of 74. High pressure, clear skies through the middle of the week. Wednesday, sunny with a high of 75. Northwest winds at 15 miles per hour, gust to 20. Thursday, mostly sunny with a high of 75. Scattered showers and thunderstorms on Friday with a high of 76. I'm weatherology meteorologist Bella Pittman, and that's KTIC weather on Classic Country KTIC.
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0: Classic Country KTIC, Queen of Memphis from Confederate Railroad. Good afternoon. I'm J.D. Gibbs. We appreciate that you've let us be a part of your weekend. We also appreciate knowing that when you're in the mood for a great pop or rock hit, a classic one, that you keep it in our radio family and head over to Summer Stream. 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We have Alan Jackson and T.G. Shepherd coming up on Classic Country KTIC. I see.
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0: 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Congratulations and thanks for selling us your corn. We have Foster and Lloyd and John Anderson on the way. Coming up at 2 o'clock, Craig Ebel's It's Polka Time on Classic Country KTIC.
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10: News. I'm Carmen Roberts. The sudden death of Senator Lindsey Graham, one of the most influential GOP senators, stuns Washington. And President Trump posting a tribute, calling him one of the greatest people and senators he's ever known.
11: The friendship grew. It just grew. And he was an amazing advocate. He was, I don't know how you find anybody like him.
10: Graham died last night at 71. No cause revealed. South Carolina's governor will appoint a temporary replacement for Graham. The U.S. and Iran traded more attacks overnight after Iran said it fired on a container ship in the Strait of Hormuz. A U.S. ambassador to the UN, Mike Waltz, tells Fox News.
12: You can't just indiscriminately attack civilian shipping if you don't get your way. 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The president, it's not going to stand for it.
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14: Lots of sunshine as we finish out our weekend and head back through the work week with high pressure at the surface. We'll also see temperatures warming above normal as we head through the work week, as a thermal ridge builds in across the area. Very dry forecast continues for the area, with our first chance of seeing a few showers or storm coming late next weekend. Taking a closer look at our forecast, mainly sunny, high of 88. Tonight, mainly clear, low near 63. On Monday, lots of sunshine, high of 89. Monday night, clear, low near 64. High of 92 on Tuesday, lots of sunshine. Tuesday night, clear, low near 67. Sunny on Wednesday, high of 94. Wednesday night, clear, low near 69. Lots of sunshine on Thursday, high near 95. Thursday night, clear, low near 73. I'm weatherology meteorologist Laura Lockwood, and that's KTIC weather on Classic Country KTIC.
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Good afternoon, I'm J.D. Gibbs. It's polka time on the way at 2 o'clock, Cowboy Corner at 4, and I'm looking forward to enjoying more great music with you after that here on Classic Country, KTIC.

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1: His death shocks Washington. I'm Carmen Roberts, Fox News. Longtime Republican Senator Lindsey Graham, a former presidential candidate and leading advocate for military action against Iran, died suddenly last night, sending shockwaves through the political landscape.
2: President Trump was on the phone on NBC's Meet the Press, where Graham was scheduled to appear Sunday to praise one of his staunchest backers.
3: He was like a member of the family to me. It's very tough, actually.
2: The president noted Senator Graham's strong stances on many issues, sometimes in opposition of him, but he said Senate colleagues respected Graham for that.
3: He was somebody that most Democrats liked, some didn't, but most Democrats like, and just about all of the Republicans like Lindsey. He got along with everybody.
2: Graham spent decades in the Senate, starting in 2003, succeeding retiring South Carolina Senator Strom Thurmond. Gernal Scott, Fox News.
1: The president ordered flags lowered to half-staff on federal buildings and military installations. No cause of death revealed, other than Graham died after a brief illness. He was 71. Republicans are scrambling to find a replacement for his critical Senate seat.
4: Joe Wilson, the Republican congressman from South Carolina, he's already indicated, he said, I will stay in the House to protect that narrow margin. Mm-hmm. Somebody like Nancy Mace, who ran unsuccessfully for the Republican nomination for governor, she's already indicated that she might want to get in. But if you take somebody from the House, then you hurt that mathematical equation over there. Now, what you could do is appoint a caretaker senator and then have somebody run in a primary. They're going to have a snap lightning primary here in about 4 weeks. And then whoever that nominee is, if they win in November, then they would serve out the balance of that term come January.
1: Fox's Chad Pergram in Washington. Graham's death raises GOP concerns about passing the president's agenda before the midterms. 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
9: Lots of sunshine as we finish out our weekend and head back through the work week with high pressure at the surface. We'll also see temperatures warming above normal as we head through the work week as a thermal ridge builds in across the area. Very dry forecast continues for the area with our first chance of seeing a few showers or storm coming late next weekend. Taking a closer look at our forecast, mainly sunny. High of 88. Tonight, mainly clear, low near 63. On Monday, lots of sunshine, high of 89. Monday night, clear, low near 64. High of 92 on Tuesday, lots of sunshine. Tuesday night, clear, low near 67. Sunny on Wednesday, high of 94. Wednesday night, clear, low near 69. Lots of sunshine on Thursday, high near 95. Thursday night, clear, low near 73. I'm weatherology meteorologist Laura Lockwood, and that's KTIC Weather on Classic Country KTIC.
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and off we go again. It's another edition of It's Polka Time. Hi, polka music fans. Your polka DJ, Craig Ebel, settling in once again, spinning you the best, biggest, and widest variety of polka music on It's Polka Time. Kicking off our show today is Mike McIntyre and the band, and Back in Baby's Arms on It's Polka Time.

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1: Hailing from Iowa City, Iowa, that's Lyle Beaver and his Brass Notes, and the title song from their recording, We're Back. 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And kicking off our show today, from McChesney Park, Illinois, Mike McIntyre and the band, with a tune called Back in Baby's Arms. That's for you on It's Polka Time. 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Welcome to another edition of It's Polka Time. 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

That's the fine music of Joey Miskulin, along with Lou Trebar, the Mystery Band, back together again, and a tune called Everywhere You Go on its Polka Time.

0: from a recording called You've Never Heard Brian Seehafer Like This Before. That's Brian Seehafer. And Don't Drop Those Tears in My Beer on It's Polka Time. It's the 65th annual Wilbur Check Days in Wilbur, Nebraska, July 31st through August 2nd. 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
3: Lots of sunshine as we finish out our weekend and head back through the work week with high pressure at the surface. We'll also see temperatures warming above normal as we head through the work week, as a thermal ridge builds in across the area. Very dry forecast continues for the area, with our first chance of seeing a few showers or storm coming late next weekend. Taking a closer look at our forecast, mainly sunny, high of 88. Tonight, mainly clear, low near 63. On Monday, lots of sunshine, high of 89. Monday night, clear, low near 64. High of 92 on Tuesday, lots of sunshine. Tuesday night, clear, low near 67. Sunny on Wednesday, high of 94. Wednesday night, clear, low near 69. Lots of sunshine on Thursday, high near 95. Thursday night, clear, low near 73. I'm weatherology meteorologist Laura Lockwood, and that's KTIC weather on Classic Country KTIC.
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one of the featured polka bands at next weekend's Pulaski Polka Days in Pulaski, Wisconsin. 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And Give a Little Bit. That's for you here on It's Polka Time. Hello, everyone. Welcome to your radio. Welcome to another edition of It's Polka Time. I'm your host, Craig Ebel, settling in once again, spinning you guaranteed the biggest, best, and widest variety of recorded polka music right now on It's Polka Time. Before we get into some of the new music that we've been receiving into the studios of It's Polka Time, we are saddened on the loss of Mr. Ron Natterney from Omaha, Nebraska. I tell you, that guy's been around a long, long time. He passed away on the 23rd of June at the age of 91. One of the finest orchestras to ever come out of Omaha, Nebraska. Ron's credit takes him back to the days of Fez Fritchie, Elmer Scheid, Six Fat Dutchman, Wally Pickle, Jerry Schuft, and the Windinger Band. And then he spent 2 years with the Whoopi John Orchestra. So in honor and in memory of Mr. Ron Natterney, here is his band playing for you, Under One Roof.

Prigg would love to hear from the listeners of It's Polka Time, and if you would like to make requests or dedications, please send them in on a postcard or letter to It's Polka Time, P.O. Box 32757, Minneapolis, Minnesota 55432. That's It's Polka Time, P.O. Box 32757, Minneapolis, Minnesota 55432. Be sure to include the call letters of the radio station you're listening to. 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

0: Waltz Time with the Ron Natterney Band and a song called Where Are Those Days of Youth? And before that, we heard the title song from the 1978 recording Under One Roof. And we're doing that in memory of Mr. Ron Natterney, who passed away on June 23rd at 91 years old.
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0: Hey, thanks a lot, Fred the Axeman Axberg. Let's give this another spin. A brand new recording from Jimmy Motika from New England. He's got a CD out called The Way Life Should Be. Here's a honky-style tune called the Weeping Willow Polka, brand new to its polka time.

0: That's brand new to It's Polka Time from Mr. Jimmy Motyka. From the new recording, The Way Life Should Be, featuring Al Pietkowski on the concertina. Nice job, Al. A song called The Weeping Willow Polka. That's for you on It's Polka Time. It's the 47th annual Pulaski Polka Days at the Pulaski Polka Grounds in Pulaski, Wisconsin, July 16th through the 19th. 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
0: This is your polka DJ, Craig Ebel, and I'll play you the widest variety of polka music on It's Polka Time. You'll hear the best and latest recordings the polka scene has to offer, as well as those old-time polkas and waltzes from days gone by. 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

Hailing from Dearborn, Michigan. That's music of Dan Gurry and the Dinah Dukes, with original tune called She Took Me for a Ride on It's Polka Time.

0: That's Mr. Rod Serrar from his recording 60 Years of Polkas with Rod Serrar and Old Oklahoma Waltz on It's Polka Time. 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
3: We're a mile north of Beamer here, and looks like we got about 90 hundreds.
4: The left lane going south on Highway 9 out of Pender is blocked.
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0: The Polish Connection will help me put a wrap on the first hour of the program with a tune called Mr. Fabulous. Stick around, polka fans. Lots more happy, snappy polka music coming your way in hour two of It's Polka Time.
1: 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Craig will be right back with another hour of exciting polka music on It's Polka Time.

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2: After dropping Norfolk's the first set in a tiebreak, it was all Yannick Sinner in the

0: message of the senator from South Carolina offering condolences. Here's Fox's Madeline Rivera.
1: Graham had aligned with President Trump more closely in recent years, but he was also known for working with Democrats on certain issues like immigration and the judiciary. Senate Democratic Whip Dick Durbin saying he knew the DREAM Act was my most important bill. He was the only Republican who would co-sponsor it for years. I will never forget it. GOP Senator Mike Lee talked about the challenges ahead on Sunday Morning Futures.
2: There are plans of succession in place, of course, and I'm sure those will unfold in the coming days and weeks. Nonetheless, the impact of this can't be overstated.
1: Republicans had been counting on Graham's vote to help clear Blanchard's nomination out of the Senate Judiciary Committee.
0: The senator's death could make it more difficult for Republicans to advance the Save America Act, the budget reconciliation progress. 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
7: Lots of sunshine as we finish out our weekend and head back through the work week with high pressure at the surface. We'll also see temperatures warming above normal as we head through the work week as a thermal ridge builds in across the area. Very dry forecast continues for the area with our first chance of seeing a few showers or storm coming late next weekend. Taking a closer look at our forecast, mainly sunny. High of 88. Tonight, mainly clear, low near 63. On Monday, lots of sunshine, high of 89. Monday night, clear, low near 64. High of 92 on Tuesday, lots of sunshine. Tuesday night, clear, low near 67. Sunny on Wednesday, high of 94. Wednesday night, clear, low near 69. Lots of sunshine on Thursday, high near 95. Thursday night, clear, low near 73. I'm weatherology meteorologist Laura Lockwood, and that's KTIC weather on Classic Country KTIC.
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0: direct from Paris, France. Yeah, I said it, Paris, France. That's music of the Phronic Marcy Orchestra. A selection from the recording Don't Drink, Just Play, and a great rendition of Oi Donna Donna Polka. Before that, we heard Mr. Jerry Strack, one-man orchestra presenting Strike Up the Band, 11-piece big band style of polka music performed on the Petosa MIDI accordion and the Selmer trumpet. Done in the style of Whoopi John, that was a song called Pinky's Polka. We also heard from the Fred Kuhar Orchestra, featuring Paul Yanchar on the vocal, with Highways Are Happy Ways. Kicking off the second hour of the show, from Hadley, Massachusetts, the Eddie Foreman Orchestra, with the title song from their recording, Come Dancin'. That's for you on It's Polka Time. Hello everyone, welcome back to your radio, and welcome back to hour two of It's Polka Time. 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

0: the great Slovenian tenor from Cleveland, Ohio, Mr. Eddie Kenick, along with the Eddie Beener Orchestra on a tune called the Teresa Waltz. That's for you on It's Polka Time. It's the 65th annual Wilbur Czech Days in Wilbur, Nebraska, July 31st through August 2nd. 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
3: Mostly clear skies tonight with a low of 62 degrees. Monday, we'll see sunshine with a high of 87. South winds at 15 miles per hour, gust to 20. Those winds settle down on Tuesday with sunshine and a high of 89. Temperatures warm into the 90s through the middle to end of the week as high pressure lingers overhead. We'll see sunshine Wednesday afternoon with a high of 93. Thursday, sunshine with a high of 93. South winds at 15 miles per hour, gust to 20 miles per hour. Friday, we'll see sunny skies with a high of 94. South-southwest winds at 15 miles per hour, gust to 25 miles per hour. Breezy conditions continue into the weekend. I'm weatherology meteorologist Bella Pittman, and that's KTIC weather on Classic Country KTIC.
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That's a polka by Gomulka, Lenny Gomulka's Chicago Push, and the title song from their recording, As Sweet as Candy. 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Welcome back to Hour 2 of It's Polka Time. I'm your host, Craig Ebel, settling in once again, spinning you guaranteed the biggest, best, and widest variety of polka music each and every time you dial up It's Polka Time. Right now, we're going to call upon Big Lou's Polka Casserole from California, playing for you a Finnish number called the Saikijärven Polka.

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That's the music of Dan Newton's Cafe Accordion Orchestra, a selection taken from his cinema recording. A couple of French waltzes for you back to back. Valse Amélie and So Est Toi de Paris. That's for you on It's Polka Time. Here's a new recording just come out by Jimmy Kay and his All-Star Polka Band, celebrating 50 years of polka music. 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
0: Hey folks, that's going to do it for me, Craig Ebel, on another edition of It's Polka Time. Hope you enjoyed our show. We'll do it all again next week. Taking me home is Dennis Polisky and the Maestro's Men with a tune called The Runaround Polka. We'll see you next week on the radio for another edition of It's Polka Time. So long, everyone.

0: 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It's Polka Time with your host, Craig Ebel, is a recorded production of Ebel Entertainment in cooperation with 840 KTIC. 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
4: Jannik Sinner has won Wimbledon, topping second seed Sasha Zverev in four sets, 6-7, 7-6, 6-3, 6-4. For Sinner, his first Grand Slam win of 2026. He's gone back-to-back now at the All England Club, and it's the fifth Grand Slam title of his career. Tom Kim won the Scottish Open at 17 under par, finished with a final round 64. Rory McIlroy rallied for 64 on Sunday, finishing in a tie for 7th at minus 12. Philadelphia Phillies pitcher Zach Wheeler has declined an opportunity to play in Tuesday's All-Star game. He said he didn't want to be the, quote, fifth option, end quote. The Phillies today topped the Tigers by a score of 5-0. Red Sox rally for 2 in the 9th and 1 in the 10th for their 9th straight win. They beat the Mets 3-2 and 10. Pirates over the Brewers 14-5. Yankees beat the Nationals 5-3. Mariners over the Rays 8-2. And the White Sox were 9-1 winners.
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5: His death is creating a long-term impact. I'm Carmen Roberts, Fox News. The sudden loss of U.S. Senator Lindsey Graham creates new challenges for Republicans in the Senate and a major shakeup ahead of the November election. But for now, President Trump, colleagues, and others are honoring the senator from South Carolina who died suddenly last night. Fox's Alex Hogan says and President Trump has ordered flags flown at half-staff for his ally and friend.
6: The FBI are at Senator Graham's residence, although there is no indication of foul play, according to the federal law enforcement. Earlier today, FBI Director Kash Patel said that the FBI would assist local authorities and make every resource available. So the Wall Street Journal reporting that emergency responders were dispatched to Graham's home and performed CPR on an individual suffering from cardiac arrest. 71-year-old Lindsey Graham was elected to the Senate more than 20 years ago. He was a loud voice in the Republican Party. He was also a close friend to Donald Trump. And Vice President J.D. Vance issued

0: California got a wake-up call. A 4.2 magnitude earthquake struck near Fraser Park in Kern County this morning. The shaking was felt across several counties, including Los Angeles and Ventura. No immediate report of injuries or major damage. 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
14: Mostly clear skies tonight with a low of 62 degrees. Monday, we'll see sunshine with a high of 87. South winds at 15 miles per hour, gust to 20. Those winds settle down on Tuesday with sunshine and a high of 89. Temperatures warm into the 90s through the middle to end of the week as high pressure lingers overhead. We'll see sunshine Wednesday afternoon with a high of 93. Thursday, sunshine with a high of 93. South winds at 15 miles per hour, gust to 20 miles per hour. Friday, we'll see sunny skies with a high of 94. South-southwest winds at 15 miles per hour, gust to 25 miles per hour. Breezy conditions continue into the weekend. I'm weatherology meteorologist Bella Pittman, and that's KTIC weather on Classic Country KTIC.
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15: 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You know, I thought quite a while ago that, you know, I'd like to hear Bubba Cassio tell his stories again in his own voice. And we can't listen to him anymore because he's not on this earth. But we still have his stories, and we're going to let you in on it. So stay with us and ride with us through the rangelands of the West as we explore the life of the American cowboy through his poetry and his music. 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Well, boys, before we listen to Bubba Cassio one more time, let's do one of our songs called We Danced on the Oregon Trail. Are you ready? Here we go.

0: that one night during a hailstorm and a horrible rain up in Oklahoma City. And we were working at the chuck wagon camp at the National Cowboy and Western Heritage Museum. And it was really a tough deal. And we, of course, couldn't do our show. Even in a tent, we couldn't. It was raining, and the people didn't have any tent to get under. So we weren't going to have an audience. So we decided to call it off for that day. And so we're sitting in the motel room with our pickup pulled up under an awning to try to keep those big, big hail balls from bouncing off the pickup hood. And we wrote that song, We Danced on the Oregon Trail. Stay with us. We'll be right back with more of Cowboy Corner. Hang on. 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
8: You're listening to Cowboy Corner. I'm Red Steagall here in the bunkhouse with Jake and Badger and old Dan and Leon and all the boys in a return visit, and I'm so happy Bubba came back. Bubba Cassio, I know it was a long trip for you today, but we're so glad you came back to the bunkhouse, and Badger's already on his way to pour some coffee for you.
9: Well, I've just about got used to this coffee. I might have to stay all night drinking more.
8: Well, you can do that, and he'll even fix you a beefsteak after a while if you'd like to have one. You know, the last time you were here, we were talking about Dash for Cash. Do you have any more Dash for Cash stories or his offspring? Or, you know, that's such a wonderful horse and has made such an impact on the quarter horse business that it's astounding. And when you look at all the charts and the, like, First Down Dash, the impression that he's made on running horses is just unbelievable. And you go back in those pedigrees to the horses that are really fast, and it's amazing how many of them and what large percentage of them trace back to Dash for Cash.
9: I think we'll see that in the pedigree for a long while. Some words back there, it's going to be there, you know. I think it went a long way back to the third and fourth dam was good mares. One day we were just riding around and BF and myself, and we come up on a paddock where Find a Buyer was. And she was a mare that absolutely had no confirmation at all. I used to tell people she reminded me of a camel and a giraffe. Her butt was about wide as a camel, and her head stuck right up in the air like a giraffe. And how she got this horse, I'll never know. And Ann was a very smart horsewoman. And she said, "Stop just a minute, boys." And we stopped. She said, shook her head and looked at Mary and said, "You can breed that horse to her 100 more times. You'll never get a runner because Dash for Cash is a freak." Well, we did just that. Bred her about 4 times, never got another runner. But most fast horses are freaks, you know.
8: And
9: I never will forget, she said, "Because he's a freak." And we bred that old mare to 2 or 3 more horses, never got a runner. But the most interesting story about Dash for Cash is, you know, bless his heart, you know, there's somebody always comes up with some type of story after the fact.
8: Uh-huh.

0: And I've heard this after the fact a lot, read in my lifetime. But anyway, it come out in a magazine one day, and it says, BF was saying, well, me and Ann was riding around the pasture, and I seen a mare that had a colt. And we went over there, and I made it get up. And when he stood up on his feet, BF said, I told Ann, this is the horse that I have been waiting for all my life. And he said, sure enough, it was. Well, we had him down to castrate till he run through the fence, you know what I'm saying? So, you know, that always come back to haunt me, you know, and what they'll say sometimes after the fact. The best question, I was at, they put me in the Hall of Fame. They run out of people, so they put me in a couple of years ago, and we was up at San Francisco, and a man asked me, said, Bubba, can you tell me the best thing you liked about Dash for Cash? I said, oh, I can just tell you that quick. He said, what is it? I said, no photo finish. You know, you win 24 or 5 races with a horse, no photo finishes. You just walk down there and get in the pictures of a big relief. I said, no photos. But he was that way. He was really, really a horse that dominated. You know, he outrun good horses bad. And that, to me, I'm not saying he's the greatest horse in his time, he was. And if I had him today, I wouldn't be scared to put him in a gate with anybody going a quarter of a mile.
1: Not only that, but the influence that he's had on the entire breed
0: right.
1: is phenomenal. And very few horses are able to do that. You know, it seems like there are a lot of horses pass on their abilities and their attributes to their mare line. And he passed it on to the mares and the stud lines.
0: Well, you know, it's a funny thing. His first colt crop was Dashney, Just an Old Love, Dash's Dream, and there wasn't a stud run. So BF called me up to office, and he said, something worried me. And I said, what is that, BF? He says, we ain't got no studs running this first colt crop. It's all mares. I got to laughing. I said, yeah, might be all mares next year, too. He said, what do you think's wrong? I said, nothing's wrong. All the good mares had fillies the first trip. Every good mare we had a filly. And we bought Queen of Cash from East Texas. I got a call from a certain party one night, and I had got BF to buy this mare for $500,000. I said, BF, I got a filly in my barn. It's unreal, and she's out of that plumber. Mr. Plummer's little Dash for Cash mare. As good as we've got, he wants $500,000 for her. Don't let her get away. But I got a call from a man she had talked to, I guess, and said, Bubba, do what you can. Said, BF's trying to give $500,000 for that little old buyer you got in the barn. He said, he don't need to buy. He don't need to give that much money for, we got 10 of them probably going to be as good as she is. I said, no. And I'm not going to tell that man what to do. I said, he pays me salary for training these horses. But I'm not going to tell him, hey, don't do this. I didn't tell him. I just told him to buy. So she went on to become the champion three-year-old filly, and she ran second in the All-American Derby. And when she went through the dispersal, she brought $1.3 million.
1: Pretty good investment, wasn't it?
0: I'm glad I didn't talk him into not buying her, because she made a terrific mare, and he made a lot of money with her.
1: I want to do a song by R.W. Hampton called Traveling Light. Now, you love cowboying and you love cowboy songs, and he talks about the lifestyle, and he doesn't carry much. He's just traveling light. He's just cowboy. Here's R.W.

0: That's a great song, and I love to hear R.W. sing it, and I know you enjoyed it, Bubba. Let's go on to talk. Tell us another Dash for Cash story, or some of his offspring, or some of the people that were involved.
1: Yes, sir. Well, you know, he was a colt that he was all business. He was a professional from the word go. And he could really run as a two-year-old. We had a little bad luck with him. Just before the All-American Trials, he got an impaction. We had three veterinarians working on him, and probably the man that saved him was Dr. Block, Leonard Block. Those other vets had a lot to do other than just watch him, you know, there at the track. And Leonard come in and just sat under him till he got this impaction to pass. And I think he'd have been a dead horse if Leonard Block hadn't have been sitting under him, so to speak.
0: Uh-huh.
1: And we had to run him back in 2 weeks. And we drove up the second heat of the day. There were 24 heats that day. It had rained for 3 days. He won his trial by about 4 or 5 lengths. And he finished up 11th. There wasn't a horse qualified till after the 15th race that day. The track had dried out. So we didn't even run him in a consolation. Bill said, "What do you think?" I said, "I didn't really come here to win no consolation this far." and he said, "Me neither. Let's take him home." So then when we brought him back as a 3 and 4, he just undefeated, you know. He just so much horse. And he loved that quarter of a mile distance. He could run, you know, when he won a champion out there, he broke Gold Man's 43-year-old record by many lengths. And when they hung up the time was so fast, the racing secretary said, "Don't put that time on the board, hold it up." So he went in and run up right quick to the camera deal and had him rerun this race, and he clocked it by hand from the time the gate wire. And he said, "Hang it up, I'm catching them faster than they are." So, you know, it's a phenomenal picture. It's where Jerry is looking back, and there was a particular horse there in that race that day that I really was wanting to beat bad. And I told Jerry, I said, you know, I used to tell him, "Look, just do what you have to do," and Jerry would win a length so and take a little hold to the horse. I said, "I want you to see how far you can outrun his horse today, and when you get about 4 in front, I want you to look back at that horse because he's going to be the next horse to you." And that's one of the most famous quarter horse pictures. His toes is up, his heels down, and he's cocked backwards, and you got this horse's mouth wide open. So we done a mean thing, I guess, but we enjoyed it.
0: You folks stay with us. We'll be right back with more of Cowboy Corner and my special guest, my buddy, Mr. Bubba Castile. Hang on.
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7: Mostly clear skies tonight with a low of 62 degrees. Monday, we'll see sunshine with a high of 87. South winds at 15 miles per hour, gusts to 20. Those winds settle down on Tuesday with sunshine and a high of 89. Temperatures warm into the 90s through the middle to end of the week as high pressure lingers overhead. We'll see sunshine Wednesday afternoon with a high of 93. Thursday, sunshine with a high of 93. South winds at 15 miles per hour, gust to 20 miles per hour. Friday, we'll see sunny skies with a high of 94. South-southwest winds at 15 miles per hour, gust to 25 miles per hour. Breezy conditions continue into the weekend. I'm weatherology meteorologist Bella Pittman, and that's KTIC weather on Classic Country KTIC.
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8: You're listening to Cowboy Corner. I'm Red Steagall here in the bunkhouse with Jake and Badger and old Dan and Leon and all the rest of the boys, and a return visit from my buddy, Mr. Bubba Cassio. And we're talking about horses, and especially Dash for Cash today. And Bubba, did he really like to run? How can you tell when a horse really loves to run?
1: Well, this horse, he was the most different horse I ever trained. So I have no difficulty in remembering him. We'd go in there about 8 o'clock. I'd always wait till the frost got off the racetrack, warmed up as much as it's going to warm up, and then I would take him. And his groom, Andrew Emerson, he worked for me 22 years, and he rubbed every good horse I had. If he showed some run, he went to Andrew. And I remember many, many times he'd say, "Well, old horse, you better get up. You just laying there monkeying with me. I got to get you ready to go to track." And I say, "Fish, go on, get him up. We got to go with him. Cluck at him. Just slap him on the hip with that shank. Make him get up." "Oh, he's going to get up in a minute. He's just messing with me." He never would. I never could get him to spank that horse or do anything with him, you know. And a lot of times I'd get a hold of him and maybe jerk him or something when he was nipping or something. And he'd pout about a half a day, you know, but he loved that horse. And but he spent, I would say, 75% of his daytime laying down.
0: No kidding.
1: He'd just save himself. and a baby could walk him over to the paddock. And the dangest thing, Curly Smith was racing secretary out of Los Alamitos for many years, and he was way smarter than I ever thought about being. He could tell me where to put a horse or where not to put him, and he knew more about the horse than I did, which I really got ticked off at him a lot about that. But one day, the first time I run him in the Champions, he come by the barn, "Aren't you going to give this horse an outing? He ain't had a race in 4 months. I said, "No, he don't need a race. I'll ride a race for him, you know, where you can give him an out, and he'll be ready, you know, to go." He was always afraid that, you know, he wasn't going to be ready. He needed an out. I said, "I've had 4 months to train him. My God, what else you need?" So anyway, I win the first one with him. The second one, I was there, and they make you work them, qualify them. And you have to let these horses really run. If you don't, they'll make you bring them back because they print these times in a racing form for people to bet by the times, and they want you to make these horses run. So he asked me, he said, "When are you going to qualify Dash for this race coming up?" I said, "Oh, probably Tuesday." He said, "Can we do it Thursday night? I'd like to work him before the crowd." I said, "Yeah, we can arrange that." So he said, "Now, you know, you got to put the whip on him." I said, "Okay." So I never will forget, we put him right in a five hole. So he come over to paddock. He said, "I don't want your boy leading this horse. I want the outrider to lead him. Spud was a heck of a hand." He said, "I don't want to take no chance this horse getting away from us. He's got to run." Comes he didn't want that. So we put him in a gate. They put him in a five hole, and they kicked the gate on his horse. And Jerry just brushed him about twice, you know, and put the stick away. And he worked the fastest qualifying time ever worked at Los Alamitos. and I went down, and they had just hired the track, and I stepped him off, and he was jumping 36 feet.
0: My goodness.
1: So that was covering some ground.
0: Boy, honey.
1: But what Curly had on his mind, nobody else knew. They had, that Thursday night, they drew 2,400 more people than they ever drawed there on a Thursday night. So he was using us a little bit.
0: That's all right, isn't it?
1: Well, those racing secretaries are really haunchy. You know, there's 100,000 coming up. He said, "Why don't you run this horse to 100,000? I said, "I don't want to. It's 400 yards. "Well, he can outrun him from the gate to the wire." I said, "I know that, but I don't want to." I said, "I'm going to keep him at a quarter of a mile." Well, he kind of got teased off about it because, you know, it meant if they started him, they were going to be a lot of betting, and they was going to be a lot of people there. So he called BF, and BF called me and says, "What do you think about us running that race and such is 400 yards? You know?" And I said, "You've been talking to Curly Smith, had you?" I said, "Oh, he's your horse. We're running where you want to." But I said, "I'm going to tell you something. They'll never outrun this horse if you go a quarter of a mile. They'll never beat him." Because I said, "He can make us get up off the ground and beat him going a quarter." I said, "Why don't we just keep him where we're at? We hadn't made any mistakes yet." He said, "You're right." We just kept him at a quarter of a mile.
0: I thought BF was an unbelievable horseman. I thought he had a great eye for horses. Do you agree with that?
1: Yes, I do. BF was a guy that wanted you to tell him the truth. He would come by the barn, and "What are you doing?" I said, "Well, I got two or three more horses. We're getting in the car." I'd get in the car, and we'd drive right out in the middle of the pasture. "I got to ask you a question." And I'd always come back with, "Why don't you ask Mr. So-and-so over there? You got him. Why you come over and ask me?" "Oh, shut up and answer my question." But what it was, BF didn't do exactly what I said, you know. I was merely suggestion. I wasn't telling him what to do. But he knew that I was going to tell him what I thought, and them other guys was going to tell him what he wanted to hear.
0: Right.
1: You know, there was something happened that I didn't know anything about. Was when he passed away, Scoop Vessels called me. He was on one phone, and Earl Holmes, you know, manager and trainer, was on the other. He said, "Bubba, I want to bend your ear a little bit. Because I'm kind of getting ahead of my story, and you might want to hear this part." One of the reasons he brought me out in the pasture one day, he said, What am I going to do with this horse? I said, well, he just going to come through this world one time. You better use him to the best of his ability. I said, we got 107 mares here, and we got 6-7 producers. I mean of good horses. I said, you've got 42 breedings coming to him. He said, there's going to be mares coming off the track, world champion mares, and they're going to want to breed this horse, and they can't because he's syndicated. You need to share, fold some of these mares. Pick out 20 of your best mares and then take 20 outside of the best mares that's going to come to him. And as soon as they find this out, they're going to come to you. There's 20 people can bring you their best mare. Them 20 is going to be better than the 20 you got because they're picking one out of 100. And he went for it. The only thing he didn't do that I suggested, he kept the mares on the place. I said, breed them. Let them go home. You don't have to worry about their mare dying here or the cold getting whatever, you know. And I said, so many days, 60 days before they fold, they got to come back and fold on the ranch. Well, he didn't. He kept them there, which was fine. It worked out fine. But then Scoop Vessels called me, and he said, I understand that you put that thing together on Dash Vacation. I want to bend your ear. So we must have talked 40 minutes, you know, and I told him what I thought, and he said, good, I'm going to give you a fold of first down dash. So I sent a mare out there. So that was cheap enough, wasn't it?
9: Yes, it was.
1: But, we just didn't have enough good. One man don't have enough good.
9: And that mare is what do you think, 80 to 85% of that baby?
1: Oh, I think the mare's got the greatest part in it. How, you know, they argue about the percentages, and I've seen these old horses, well, what's the dam of that colt? Oh, something that never run a jump, you know?
9: Yeah.
1: But usually, I'm like you. You've been around horses and know horses, and I think the mare's the biggest part. What percentage, I don't know.
9: Well, if I just knew a small percentage of what you know about horses, I'd feel a lot more comfortable about my decision.
1: Oh, man.
9: Bubba, thank you so much for coming by and visit with us, and I look forward to the day we can do this again.
1: Oh, man, I have really enjoyed it, and to be amongst people like you makes me feel like I'm somebody.
9: Well, Bubba, thank you, but you are somebody, and I'm so proud that you came to visit with us. And the stories that you've told us about those horses will live forever, and we have them recorded, and folks are going to enjoy them, but future generations can enjoy the stories you told us about those horses, and we're grateful to you.
1: Thank you very much.
9: And we look forward to the next time.
1: Thank you, sir.
9: You folks stay with us. We'll be right back with more of Cowboy Corner.
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10: 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At age 100, America's Mother Road is still kicking. 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
9: This portion of Cowboy Corner is brought to you by our friends at the 4-6's Ranches. Horses with a history, brands with a background. You're listening to Cowboy Corner. I'm Red Stegall here in the bunkhouse with Jake and Badger and Old Dan and Leon and all the rest of the boys. We had our 250th birthday of this country on July the 4th. So we need to think about that. Need to think about how fortunate we are that the Lord has allowed us to call America home. And this is something that I saw in my own mind and my own eyes in Abilene at the Western Heritage Celebration. It's called the Real America. I've traveled across this country, been in towns from coast to coast, played rodeos and clubs and county fairs. I look for my America in every place I go, and I find her where her people truly care. I found her in San Angelo at old Fort Concho days, at Copper Mountain West Fest in the fall, in Winchester, Virginia during apple blossom time, in Cheyenne at the daddy of them all. It's not impressive buildings or the car the mayor drives. It's people in her towns that made her tall. It's caring for each other, being quick to lend a hand, the pride in people down at City Hall. The Western Heritage Classic in the town of Abilene is one that stole my cowboy heart away. The spirit and the values upon which this country stands are things I saw in Abilene today. While walking down the thoroughfare amongst the milling throng where Western wear is more than just a fad, I saw the little fellers in their cowboy hats and boots trying hard to walk and talk just like their dads. Then down in the arena, all the teams were recognized. Each cowboy's proud. He's riding for the brand. He's keen to competition and is loyal to the core, but always first to lend a helping hand. When they played the national anthem, every person faced the flag. With hats in hand, they sang their souls away. My heart welled up inside me as I listened to them sing, "I heard the real America today." The ones who built this country must have been these kind of folks. No envy, spite, or pride gets in the way. Respect for other people, being proud of who you are,
2: Perhaps the world will understand someday that the backbone of this country is the folks who work the land, like raising stock or growing wheat and corn. They learn responsibility before they learn to walk. Friends, this is where America was born. Integrity and honesty are what they teach their young. You have a chance, be all you dare to be. I saw no guns or violence, heard no insults, threats, or lies. Just people being happy, living free. They have their share of problems, but they face them with a smile. They live life in a simple kind of way. They dream of a tomorrow with respect for yesteryear. I saw the real America today. You know, the real America is all around us. All we have to do is look and absorb it and enjoy it. It belongs to us. Marty Robbins told us about all these kind of things in the songs that he wrote and the records he recorded. This is one of my favorites, The Cowboy in a Continental Suit. Here's Marty Robbins. Well, it

0: Thank you, Marty. Cowboy in a Continental Suit, what a great song. You folks stay with us. We'll be right back with more of Cowboy Corner. Well, we finally finished my autobiography. 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
0: This portion of Cowboy Corner is brought to you by our friends at the National Cowboy and Western Heritage Museum, located in Oklahoma City, where they invite you to find your West. 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I'm Red Seagull here in the bunkhouse with Jake and Badger and old Dan and Leon and all the rest of the boys. 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And if you come to somewhere that we're playing, take the time to come up to us and stick out your hand and say, howdy. 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So our song of inspiration, I've chosen one of ours called Rider on the Rim. Boys, it's time. Jump in here and help me.

Rider on a Ram. R.W. Hampton and I wrote that song, and I'm really proud of it. Thank you, R.W. Well, as my old daddy would say, we got this one saucered and blowed. It's time for us to ride on out of here. We got lots of work to do. On behalf of myself, Red Steagall, and Jake and Badger and old Dan and Leon and all the rest of the boys, our producer, Mr. Roger Ramsey, the fellow who holds it together for all of us, Mr. Sean Studer, thanks for riding along with us. We hope we

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2: The passing of Lindsey Graham. I'm Roger Stern, Fox News. President Trump honoring the longtime South Carolina Republican Senator Lindsey Graham, who died Saturday night at the age of 71. Here's Fox's Alex Hogan at the White House.
3: Flags here at the White House have been lowered to half staff, and President Trump posted on Truth Social saying to honor the life of Senator Lindsey Graham, he is ordering that all American flags across the country be lowered to half staff until Saturday. President Trump also says he spoke to Senator Lindsey Graham just last night. The senator's office shared the news early this morning of his death, citing a brief and sudden illness. The Wall Street Journal reporting that emergency responders were dispatched to Graham's home last night and performed CPR on an individual suffering from cardiac arrest.
2: A preliminary finding from medical examiners indicate Graham died from aorta rupture stemming from hardening of the arteries. Meanwhile, Congress remembers Senator Lindsey Graham. Fox's Chad Burgum in Washington with more.
4: Several said it was Graham's wit which made him effective, even during epic political and policy battles. Republican South Carolina Representative Russell Fry noted that it was the tenacity of Graham which saved the confirmation of Supreme Court Justice Brett Kavanaugh in the fall of 2018. Christine Blasey Ford accused Kavanaugh of sexual assault.
5: One of the most authentically funny people that you'll meet. I mean, this is the man who resurrected the career of Kavanaugh and put him on the Supreme Court.
4: Now, Fry is one name mentioned as a possible Graham successor. GOP South Carolina Representative Joe Wilson says he will stay in the House protecting the slim Republican majority.
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6: Mostly clear skies tonight with a low of 62 degrees. Monday, we'll see sunshine with a high of 87. South winds at 15 miles per hour, gust to 20. Those winds settle down on Tuesday with sunshine and a high of 89. Temperatures warm into the 90s through the middle to end of the week as high pressure lingers overhead. We'll see sunshine Wednesday afternoon with a high of 93. Thursday, sunshine with a high of 93. South winds at 15 miles per hour, gust to 20 miles per hour. Friday, we'll see sunny skies with a high of 94. South-southwest winds at 15 miles per hour, gust to 25 miles per hour. Breezy conditions continue into the weekend. I'm weatherology meteorologist Bella Pittman, and that's KTIC weather on Classic Country KTIC.
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0: Classic Country, KTIC. Good evening. I'm J.D. Gibbs. 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
12: Number one, Jannik Sinner won the Wimbledon title in four sets today, beating number two, Alexander Zverev. It's Sinner's fifth career Grand Slam title. He has now beaten Zverev 10 straight times. Until today, he had won 14 straight sets head-to-head. The injured Carlos Alcaraz will fall from number two in the new rankings. He missed the French Open and Wimbledon due to a wrist injury. In golf, Tom Kim took the Scottish Open by two strokes after a final round 64 at this weekend's celebrity golf event. at Lake Tahoe. Marty Fish, the winner, former tennis player, his third victory there. A reminder, the World Cup semifinals are Tuesday afternoon and Wednesday afternoon. WNBA, big crowd again for Toronto playing in Montreal, and the Toronto Tempo beat New York 93-91. Baseball's All-Star Games in Philadelphia Tuesday night on Fox TV. The Phillies' own Christopher Sanchez will start as pitcher for the National League.
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0: Classic Country KTIC fun events have been going on this weekend, including Dodge Days and the Madison County Fair. Looking ahead, Friday, the 2026 Burt County Fair kicks off in Oakland. All sorts of fun things will be going on there. They'll have the carnival rides and 4-H livestock shows, yummy fair food. Tyler Braden and Logan Mize, a couple of newer country singers, will be in concert on Saturday, the 18th. You can get more details for the Burt County Fair and other things happening in the area with our events page at KTICradio.com. We need to get a Fox News update here and our latest weather, and then more great country music. We have Alan Jackson and Sonny James. Sonny James by request coming up on Classic Country KTIC.
1: News. I'm Carmen Roberts. We're learning from a preliminary report of the medical examiner's office in D.C. that U.S. Senator Lindsey Graham likely died from an aorta rupture stemming from hardening of the arteries. Fellow South Carolina Senator Tim Scott says it will be hard to replace Graham. He tells Fox News.
2: You know, the hole that Lindsey Graham left in the Senate cannot be filled. It will need many of us to step up to the plate and take on the responsibilities that he had from a global perspective.
1: Graham died last night at 71. More fighting erupts today between the U.S. and Iran, and oil industry analyst Trilby Lundberg says that will affect fuel prices.
3: Since the price peaked in mid-May, it's been a drop of 71 cents per gallon. Unfortunately for consumers, that might come to a pause right now, or maybe even a reversal.
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7: Mostly clear skies tonight with a low of 62 degrees. Monday, we'll see sunshine with a high of 87. South winds at 15 miles per hour, gust to 20. Those winds settle down on Tuesday with sunshine and a high of 89. Temperatures warm into the 90s through the middle to end of the week as high pressure lingers overhead. We'll see sunshine Wednesday afternoon with a high of 93. Thursday, sunshine with a high of 93. South winds at 15 miles per hour, gust to 20 miles per hour. Friday, we'll see sunny skies with a high of 94. South-southwest winds at 15 miles per hour, gust to 25 miles per hour. Breezy conditions continue into the weekend. I'm weatherology meteorologist Bella Pittman, and that's KTIC weather on Classic Country KTIC.
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0: Classic Country, KTIC. Good evening. I'm J.D. Gibbs. Each weekday, I'm here from 11 in the morning till 2 in the afternoon. And in the middle of my time with you, from 11:30 a.m. till 1:30 p.m., Tri-County Ag brings you Midday in Mid-America. A lot of great information every weekday in the middle of your day. We have different people joining us, some of them on a regular basis, like Greg Wagner from Nebraska Game and Parks. He joins us every Wednesday afternoon on Midday in Mid-America. This last conversation, we talked about how so many people go on vacation here during the month of July. On a serious note, we talked water safety and keeping with the water, talking about fun, all the swimming opportunities at state areas and float trips. 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

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We have a Fox Sports update coming up. Right now, Conway Twitty, Don't Call Him a Cowboy, on Classic Country, KTIC.

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2: A reminder, the World Cup semifinals start Tuesday afternoon. FIFA today said it will look at the World Cup field being expanded from 48 to 64 teams. This current version is the first ever with 48. It was 32 before. A possible 64-team tournament would feature 128 total matches, up from the current 104. Another WNBA game in Montreal, this time 13,000 fans, which is still more than Toronto's usual arena holds. Toronto beat New York 93-91. Friday's Toronto game in Montreal got 21,000 fans. Washington beat Seattle. Yannick Sinner won the Wimbledon title in four sets, defeating number two Alexander Zverev. In golf, Tom Kim took the Scottish Open by two strokes after a final round 64. NASCAR's race south of Atlanta is tonight. One more ball game to conclude before the Major League All-Star break starts. Arizona leads at Dodger Stadium, 4-3, bottom of the eighth.
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0: across the aisle. President Trump spoke to Senator Graham only hours before his death. Graham had just returned from overseas. He's at the NATO summit out in Ankara, Turkey, and had meetings with Ukraine's president. Graham, also a longtime outspoken critic of Russia and Iran, is being remembered for his passion in public service.
1: And the Mayo Clinic says ruptured aortas are rare and most likely affect older men. Lawmakers on Capitol Hill are remembering Senator Graham and his impact on American politics. His fellow senator from South Carolina, Tim Scott, tells Fox News.
2: You know, the hole that Lindsey Graham left in the Senate cannot be filled. It will need many of us to step up to the plate and take on the responsibilities that he had from a global perspective.
1: And senators, death is raising questions among Republicans over whether they will be able to pass President Trump's agenda before the November midterm elections. Among those who might be named to take Graham's place in the Senate is South Carolina GOP Congressman Russell Fry. Meantime, Senator Mitch McConnell ends weeks of questions about his health. He says a fall caused the injuries that sent him to the hospital last week, where he developed a mild case of pneumonia. Until today, McConnell had released few details since his June 14th hospitalization. 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
8: Mostly clear skies tonight with a low of 62 degrees. Monday, we'll see sunshine with a high of 87. South winds at 15 miles per hour, gust to 20. Those winds settle down on Tuesday with sunshine and a high of 89. Temperatures warm into the 90s through the middle to end of the week as high pressure lingers overhead. We'll see sunshine Wednesday afternoon with a high of 93. Thursday, sunshine with a high of 93. South winds at 15 miles per hour, gust to 20 miles per hour. Friday, we'll see sunny skies with a high of 94. South-southwest winds at 15 miles per hour, gust to 25 miles per hour. Breezy conditions continue into the weekend. I'm weatherology meteorologist Bella Pittman, and that's KTIC weather on Classic Country KTIC.
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0: Classic Country, KTIC, Guitars and Cadillacs from Dwight Yoakam. Good evening, I'm J.D. Gibbs. West Point Dairy Queen is doing a Cumming County Fair Foundation fundraiser this Wednesday from 4 in the afternoon until 9 o'clock tonight. During that time, DQ and West Point will donate 15% of sales to the Cumming County Fair Foundation. 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We have a Fox News update coming up and our latest weather forecast, then country classics from Clay Walker and Don Gibson on Classic Country KTIC.
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12: Fox News, I'm Roger Stern. The D.C. medical examiner says a ruptured aorta killed Lindsey Graham, according to preliminary results brought on by a hardening of the arteries. President Trump talking about how he got the shocking news that his ally, the South Carolina Republican senator, had passed away last night.
13: I got a message about 1 o'clock in the morning from one of the people at his office that he had passed away. I said, "You got it. I just can't believe it." He was like a member of the family to me.
12: Trump on NBC's Meet the Press. Graham was 71, and Israeli Prime Minister Benjamin Netanyahu said this on Meet the Press.
14: I think America has lost a great patriot. Israel has lost one of the great champions of the American-Israeli alliance. And frankly, I've lost a beloved friend.
12: America is listening to Fox News.
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16: Mostly clear skies tonight with a low of 62 degrees. Monday, we'll see sunshine with a high of 87. South winds at 15 miles per hour, gusts to 20. Those winds settle down on Tuesday with sunshine and a high of 89. Temperatures warm into the 90s through the middle to end of the week as high pressure lingers overhead. We'll see sunshine Wednesday afternoon with a high of 93. Thursday, sunshine with a high of 93. South winds at 15 miles per hour, gust to 20 miles per hour. Friday, we'll see sunny skies with a high of 94. South-southwest winds at 15 miles per hour, gust to 25 miles per hour. Breezy conditions continue into the weekend. I'm weatherology meteorologist Bella Pittman, and that's KTIC weather on Classic Country KTIC.
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